Harmonica Slim grew up in a working-class neighborhood just outside of Philadelphia. He loved the sounds he heard emanating from the blues clubs, especially the harmonica riffs, but he really didn't understand it until he picked up a harmonica himself and worked overtime trying to get those same sounds. But it wasn't until he heard harp master Steve Geiger live that he decided to make the blues harp his life's work. His latest record is Slim and the Percolators, featuring Tim Perks on guitar, and you heard the Bo Diddley classic, Pretty Thing. This new album by the Polish group known as Smooth Gentleman was produced at Ripcat Records by John Clifton. It was actually recorded in the Republika Studios in Poland. This is Slow Down.

0: You just heard The Levee, which can be found on the new record album by Ron Parks and Gypsy Blue, entitled Broke Down on Highway 61. We will be back shortly with more brand new blues on Smokestack Lightning, including Coco Montoya and Nick Moss. 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
0: 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This is Smokestack Lightning Blues Radio, and I'm your host tonight, Tommy Thompson. You know, it's really hard to be humble when you're this good. Coco Montoya's career began in the mid-1970s when blues giant Albert Collins asked him to join the band as a drummer. Collins took Montoya under his wing and taught him his icy, hot guitar style. The two remained friends even after Montoya left Collins' band. In the early 1980s, John Mayall heard Montoya playing guitar in a Los Angeles bar. Soon after, Mayall asked Montoya to join the newly reformed Blues Breakers. He remained a member of that band for 10 years. Coco's solo career began in 1995 with the album Got a Mind to Travel. His 11th CD, Coming In Hot, sits before me now. This is What Am I?

You just heard Wayward from the new Bare Knuckle and Brawn CD by the Canadian band known as Blue Moon Marquee. The Nick Moss Band had enjoyed considerable recording success over the years with 12 albums dating back to 1998, but for their 13th outing, The High Cost of Low Living, Nick decided to make some changes. He added blues harpist and vocalist Dennis Grunling and signed on with Alligator Records. The result was the band's best-selling album to date. This new CD, Lucky Guy, follows the same formula, and similar results are expected. This is The Comet

0: That was Alex Lopez with his new CD, Yours Truly, Me. You heard Tush. There's one more set of All New Blues coming up, so sit tight, do right, and whatever you do, don't change that station.
1: This is Curtis Salgado, and you're listening to the best blues in the world. That's right, Smokestack Lightning, who is as hip as they get.
0: This is Smokestack Lightning, where we play the old school and the new cool. It's simply the best the blues has to offer for every generation. We started out with 12 new blues CDs at the beginning of this show segment, and we are now down to 4. One of our favorite record labels is Ruf Records out of Germany. Thomas Ruf was Luther Allison's agent, and when Luther passed away, Thomas decided that it was time for Europe to have a major blues label. That was 25 years ago, and now after recording dozens of up-and-coming blues men and women, the label is an unqualified success. From the anniversary CD, this is Bernard Allison with Backdoor Man.

Coming from out of left field, this is a CD entitled Battle of the Blues, Chicago versus Oakland. It features several very capable vocalists, but it's kind of hard to tell who's from Chicago and who's from Oakland. Never mind, because it's all good. That was Nat Boldern with Good Morning, Mr. Blues. Up next is Terry Hank and a new disc entitled I Still Get Excited. Guest performers include Rick Estrin, Tracy Nelson, Chris Kane, Jim Pugh, and Kid Anderson. Altogether, this is a party disc worth having. You don't want to miss any of this. This is Early in the Morning featuring Chris Kane.

Lloyd Spiegel is a multi-award-winning Australian guitarist, songwriter, and singer. A true prodigy, he began performing at the age of 10, and as of this year had produced 10 albums and collaborated on many more. From the CD Cut and Run, you heard Track Her Down. That's it for our all-new blues segment tonight, but don't run off just yet. We have a bunch of trending CDs we want to share with you. Go grab us a couple of cold brews while I get these CDs lined up and organized.

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2: Here's your Environment Canada weather forecast for Fredericton, Oromocto, and the Capital Region. Starting off on Friday night, conditions will stay partly cloudy with a low dipping down to 4 degrees. Looking ahead to Saturday, October 10th, you can look forward to clear skies and plenty of sunshine. It will be a bit cooler, with an afternoon high reaching 12 degrees. Clear conditions continue into Saturday night, dropping down to near zero with a risk of patchy frost overnight. That's your Environment Canada weather forecast as we head towards the weekend. Have a great day. 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
4: 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That's right, where blues is brain food for your soul, baby. 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

Welcome back, my friends, to the show that never ends. This is Smokestack Lightning, getting it right each and every night from Orlando, Florida, the new music capital of the American South. I'm Tommy Thompson, your host this evening. We have a bunch of CDs that are hanging around the studio because they are new, unusual, or just waiting for a spot to open up in the top 25. That particular stack of new blues CDs we just refer to as trending. Eliza Neals was trained in opera, but with the grit of a Coco Taylor. Eliza's voice is like sand in a velvet bag fired from a howitzer. It's gut bucket blues that holds you at knife point. Blues rock may be a newer form of the genre, but it's a legitimate one, and Neals has made it all her own. From the new EP Sweet Mean, this is Living With Yo Mama, featuring Papa Chubby on guitar.

I had to put Alice Howe in here next to Eliza Nils because the two could not be further apart on the primal scale. Alice's new record is Visions, and you heard her uber-cool version of the Bob Dylan classic, Don't Think Twice, It's All Right. Les Copeland is an authentic folk bluesman with a penchant for covering unusual songs that don't get the true blues treatment all that often. His new release is One More Foot in the Quicksand, and this is the Ray Charles-penned classic, Hallelujah, I Just Love Her So.

0: Ben Levin is a true prodigy on the blues and boogie-woogie piano, not because he hits all the right notes at the right times, but because he truly feels and transmits the nuances that make the blues piano such an emotive instrument. His new album is entitled Before Me, and you heard Lonesome Whistle Blues. We'll be back with a two-leg dog wallowing in some deep mud. Bet you're going to hang around for this. You don't want to miss any of it.
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0: This is Smokestack Lightning, and we got some fat back funk, some blistering blues, and lowdown grooves all whipped up together in a soul stew, sure to cure what ails you. I'm your host, Tommy Thompson, inviting you to sit back and enjoy the best blues on the planet. We get self-produced and promoted CDs from starving artists all the time here on Smokestack Lightning. Much of the self-produced stuff is a bit amateurish at best, but every now and then we find new artists that truly do deserve much wider exposure. So we play it. From the EP Deep Mud, this is Two-Leg Dog with Lunatic Fringe.

That was Tully Bray with New Shoes from her brand new Revelation CD. Lillay and the All Nighters are a Southern California band that plays the club circuit sometimes 7 nights a week. When asked why they don't have a CD out, they answer, "Who's got the time?" Well, from their brand new album, Hip Ya, this is Hip Shake.

0: You heard Gracie Curran with Love is the Cruelest Thing from her new album, Come Undone. There's still enough time left in this hour to retire some CDs that made a big splash on Smokestack Lightning about a year ago. We call it New Blues, Last Call.
1: Just playing you a little guitar from the new music, Capital of the American South. I'm Craig Chiquiso, and this is Smokestack Lightning. If it wasn't for Smokestack.

This is Smokestack Lightning, and we got blues hits coming down all around from Orlando, Florida, the new music capital of the American South. I'm Tommy Thompson, your host for this evening. As 2018 fades into the distant past, we need to retire some of the great CDs from that year to make room for the new stuff that rolls in here every single day. As we file away the CDs in the big black journals that we call the Ilac and Nickel Archives, we like to play our favorite tracks one more time. One of the world's finest guitarists that nobody seems to have heard of is the Welsh blues rocker Gwyn Ashton. His Sonic Blues Preachers album from earlier this year was a big hit on Smokestack Lightning, especially the track Candyman.

The Peter V. Blues Train is a regional band that calls New Jersey and eastern Pennsylvania their home. Unlike many bands that tour regionally, the Peter V. Band plays lots of original music at their shows. But in this case, we decided to fall back on an old favorite, the Worried Life Blues.

Mudslide Charlie is a Missoula, Montana-born band that delivers high-energy house rock and roots music every minute of every show. From its first sparks in 2004, the band continued to morph over the years into a six-piece powerhouse that we find today. From the album Words and Bones, this is Papa's Coming Home.

0: That was Mudslide Charlie with Papa's Coming Home. And that, my friends, is all we have time for in Hour 3 tonight. On behalf of the entire Lightning team, I hope you've had half as much fun listening to this mess as we've had bringing it all to you. For most of you, the best is yet to come. Stand by for the best of Smokestack Lightning. Now, John Cleary's going to take us to the top of the hour with the Zulu Strut, and we will meet you there.
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4: Here's your Environment Canada weather forecast for Fredericton, Oromocto, and the Capital Region. Starting off on Friday night, conditions will stay partly cloudy with a low dipping down to 4 degrees. Looking ahead to Saturday, October 10th, you can look forward to clear skies and plenty of sunshine. It will be a bit cooler, with an afternoon high reaching 12 degrees. Clear conditions continue into Saturday night, dropping down to near zero with a risk of patchy frost overnight. That's your Environment Canada weather forecast as we head towards the weekend. Have a great day. 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

From the new music capital of the American South, Orlando, Florida, this is the best of Smokestack Lightning, and I'm your host tonight, Tommy Thompson. Over the last 28 years, the Smokestack team has accumulated a digital blues music library second to none. We have selected only the very best music from our archives, and we are bringing it to you as the best of Smokestack Lightning. One full hour of high-powered blues that will keep your heart pounding and your toes tapping. Up first tonight is the Daddy Mac Blues Band, led by the legendary Daddy Mac Orr. This band is an institution in and around Memphis, where they often play to local crowds more so than just to tourists. The members of this group all work day jobs, then jam into the night. From their 2006 Slow Ride CD on the Inside Sounds label, this is Honky Tonk Women.

Dan Auerbach of the Black Keys released a solo album in 2009 entitled Keep It Hid. Apparently, that is exactly what he was doing to the Black Keys bandmate Patrick Carney, who apparently didn't know of the project. Keeping it hid. Okay, in all fairness to Auerbach, they were on hiatus, and this new album definitely has a much fuller sound than the typical stripped-down blues rock of the Black Keys albums. It was more of an experiment than a new direction for the band. You heard the title track. The Kilburn Alley Blues Band is an authentic Chicago-style blues band, but they are located in Champaign-Urbana, Illinois, the home of the University of Illinois. As a band that really thinks about it, what it's trying to do on stage, the huge influences on Kilburn Alley are Luther Allison, Muddy Waters, Paul Butterfield, Junior Wells, Buddy Guy, and most of all, this might surprise you, Little Milton. Plainly, Nick Moss has had a big influence on Kilburn Alley, which is why it wouldn't be surprising to see them recording an Alligator CD in the near future. From their 2010 album, Better Off Now, this is Whoa Yeah Woman.

This is Mark Campbell, singer with Jack Mack and a Heart Attack, and from the new music capital of the American South, you're listening to Smokestack Lightning. Yeah, you're right.

0: You just heard Kim Wilson with Money, Marbles, and Chalk from his solo 2003 CD, Looking for Trouble. Throwback gut bucket blues at its very best. Now it's time to make a run at the fridge. You grab us a couple of tall, cool ones, and I'll dig around in the back of the Alackanickel vault and see what I can find. I'm looking for some goldie oldies, some of those rusty dusties from an era long past. I'm old enough to remember all this stuff, but you may not be. I'll be back in a minute.
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This is the best of Smokestack Lightning, laying down some of that crazy sound from way down south in Dixie, Orlando, Florida. I'm your host, Tommy Thompson, and it's time for our weekly blast from the past as we dig deep into the vaults for some of the best blues ever recorded. Junior Parker died during an operation to remove a brain tumor in 1971. He was only 39 years old, but during his brief life, he had a monster string of hits, most of them for Duke Records, from 1954 to 1966. Many of those hits can be found on the Duke collection entitled Backtracking, the Duke Recordings, including this one from 1960. It's just known as Pretty Baby.

0: just for you.
1: Phil and Leonard Chess of Chess Records heard Alberta Adams performing on Hastings Street and signed her as a vocalist in the 1950s. With Chess, she recorded with Red Saunders Band. Several of her recordings were included on the very popular Chess compilations in the 1990s, including the multi-disc Chess Blues collection. From disc two of that collection, you heard Remember. Leon Russell wrote and recorded Hummingbird in 1970. It was later recorded by B.B. King, and over the years with several other prominent artists, such as John Mayer on the album B.B. King and Friends in 2005, and with Russell and Eagles guitarist Joe Walsh on the B.B. King disc His Definitive Greatest Hits in 1999. This is B.B.'s original version of Hummingbird.

Hello, this is Anthony Packrat Thompson from the Smokehouse Blues Band. 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

0: Jimmy Reed was one of the most prolific blues artists of all times. He wrote hundreds of songs, many of them written on the fly. Although his tenure with Bluesway Records was short, it was one of his most critically acclaimed records. From the album Down in Virginia, you heard Don't Light My Fire. Sit tight, we have one more set for you tonight, leading off with Tommy Castro and Johnny Lang. Trust me, you don't want to miss any of this. We always save the best for last.
1: 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Best blues in the world.
0: This is your host, Tommy Thompson, bringing you nothing but the biggest hits in the blues from all around the world. It's all killer and no filler on the best of Smokestack Lightning. Whether he's squeezing out the deepest blues or playing the funkiest grooves, soul blues giant Tommy Castro knows how to ignite a crowd. Over the course of his still-unfolding career, the guitarist, vocalist, and songwriter has released 21 albums and played countless live shows. He's performed all over the world, earning volumes of fans with his legendary performances. From the 2009 Alligator Records CD Hard Believer, this is My Babe.

Johnny Lang is 38 years old and considered a veteran soul blues performer. He began his recording career in 1995 with the classic CD Smokin'. From the album Long Time Coming, you heard Livin' for the City. Larry McRae has had only limited success as a blues guitarist and vocalist, but that hasn't prevented him from turning out some pretty great blues. From the 1998 album Born to Play the Blues, this is the title track.

Lavelle White is an American Texas blues and soul blues singer and songwriter. After performing most of her adult lifetime with very limited recording success, Lavelle released three albums, the first of which was issued in 1994 when she was 65 years old. That was her first at 65. From her Antone CD, Into the Mystic, that was Stop Your Teardrops. Now, before we close the show tonight, let me urge all of the listeners who are out and about listening to Smokestack Lightning to support your local blues venues. This is very important because live performance is the lifeblood of the blues. On your way home tonight, stop by and support the clubs and the great local blues entertainment they provide. 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On behalf of Paul Newnham, Marvin Rooks, Rob McKinney, Larry Anderson, and the entire Lightning team, this is Tommy Thompson wishing you good times, good luck, good love, and most of all, good blues on Smokestack Lightning. Let's close it out tonight with guitarist Steve Froond and pianist David Maxwell. From their 1999 Delmark release, C for Chicago, this is Cool Dream. Good night, everybody.

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2: Here's your Environment Canada weather forecast for Fredericton, Oromocto, and the Capital Region. Starting off on Friday night, conditions will stay partly cloudy with a low dipping down to 4 degrees. Looking ahead to Saturday, October 10th, you can look forward to clear skies and plenty of sunshine. It will be a bit cooler, with an afternoon high reaching 12 degrees. Clear conditions continue into Saturday night, dropping down to near zero with a risk of patchy frost overnight. That's your Environment Canada weather forecast as we head towards the weekend. Have a great day. 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
3: Here's your Environment Canada weather forecast for Fredericton, Oromocto, and the Capital Region. Starting off on Friday night, conditions will stay partly cloudy with a low dipping down to 4 degrees. Looking ahead to Saturday, October 10th, you can look forward to clear skies and plenty of sunshine. It will be a bit cooler, with an afternoon high reaching 12 degrees. Clear conditions continue into Saturday night, dropping down to near zero with a risk of patchy frost overnight. That's your Environment Canada weather forecast as we head towards the weekend. Have a great day. 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

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Au revoir.

0: 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Thank you very much.
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2: Here's your Environment Canada weather forecast for Fredericton, Oromocto, and the Capital Region. Starting off on Friday night, conditions will stay partly cloudy with a low dipping down to 4 degrees. Looking ahead to Saturday, October 10th, you can look forward to clear skies and plenty of sunshine. It will be a bit cooler, with an afternoon high reaching 12 degrees. Clear conditions continue into Saturday night, dropping down to near zero with a risk of patchy frost overnight. That's your Environment Canada weather forecast as we head towards the weekend. Have a great day. Thanks for listening and stay tuned for news, weather, and sports updates throughout the day.
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6: Grammy-nominated blues man Guy Davis will be with us to deliver an installment of the Blues Hall of Fame, an exploration of the lives of the pioneers and innovators enshrined in the Blues Hall of Fame here in Memphis, Tennessee. 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
6: It's always a great time for a homecoming, and this week we're welcoming Todd Schneider, who cut his teeth as a young musician in Memphis, back to the city once again.
5: That's right. It'd be no big surprise if several cities staked their claim on influencing Schneider, both in the studio and on stage. But the journeyman performer spent several years refining his art in the Bluff City as a pupil of the great Keith Sykes.
6: Snyder's new album, Cash Cabin Sessions Volume 3, is a collection of musings dedicated to Snyder's current home of Nashville. But we wouldn't hold that against him now, would we?
5: Oh, there'd be no reason to. As the title of the album suggests, Snyder's songs were recorded during a sojourn in Johnny Cash's cabin in Hendersonville. That's right outside of Nashville. So it would be only fitting to acknowledge that the push and pull between the two cities is a motif that appears in both Cash and Snyder's biographies.
6: When we caught up with Snyder and his tour bus, he was able to get candid about how both music scenes function and the impact that both have had on his growth as a person and as a musician.
5: Less of a melodic affair than some of his previous works, Snyder's latest full-length offering is an exercise in verbose streams of consciousness. In nearly each song, he mutters lengthy, talkative takes on the world around him, often in an incredibly tongue-in-cheek manner.
6: Throughout the album, Snyder breaks the fourth wall, singing songs about what it's like to write a song, and directing lyrics to the audience about the structure of the song in which he's singing.
5: It's truly a testament to a long story career that Snyder has been able to pull off these sort of devices in his music while still being able to deliver to his deeply devoted audience.
6: Deeply devoted is totally right. There was a line outside the theater at the Crosstown Concourse of folks waiting to get into this sold-out evening event. And it's a wonder that any merch was sold. I mean, tons of people were already wearing Todd Snyder shirts.
5: I'm sure some of those t-shirts were more than 20 years old. The man still got a lot of love in Memphis, and he still got a lot of love for Memphis.
6: And you can hear that love all up in the room through his performance. So let's listen in. Here's Todd Schneider live on Bill Street Caravan.

Genius, dog. God, so I can tell if some of you caught that before I did. Hang on a second. I can still take rejection. Okay, I'm going to start over. Somebody asked for it.

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I could still take rejection, but it's getting harder to do. Oh, pity now. Wish I could show you how you hurt me.

0: 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For more info on Snyder, visit toddsnyder.net.
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0: Up next, Grammy-nominated bluesman Guy Davis takes us through the life histories of the pioneers and innovators enshrined in the Blues Hall of Fame. This segment is brought to you by the Blues Foundation, and it's also available as a standalone podcast through iTunes. Yeah.

0: Johnny Ace and Big Mama waved, smiled, bowed, and headed off stage as the cheers died down. It was Christmas night, the late show, and they had one more set. Johnny opened the dressing room door and saw empty bottles scattered across the floor. Johnny's girlfriend and Big Mama's girlfriend were already there, smoking and joking, with a DJ from KCOH known as the Bellman. Johnny sat on a dressing table and threw his arm around his girl. Johnny took the vodka bottle out of the Bellman's hand and swigged. Big Mama practically snatched it right out of his mouth. Johnny pulled a pistol out of his pocket faster than Big Mama, put the bottle to her lips, pointed the gun at her, pulled the trigger. Everyone shrieked. Snap. Johnny laughed. Big Mama grabbed the gun out of his hand. "Don't you point that thing at anybody else," she told him. Big Mama popped open the revolver's chamber, spun it like a roulette wheel, and put the gun back in Johnny's hand. He snapped the chamber shut. "It don't shoot, see?" he said, and pointed it at his girl's head. Snap! Everyone was cussing and yelling. Johnny cackled. "I ain't gonna hurt anybody," he said. He looked down the barrel, pressed it to his temple, and pulled the trigger. Bang. Big Mama looked at Johnny and saw his eyes roll. He drooped, keeled sideways, and crashed to the floor. Everyone still thought he was kidding. He just lay there smirking with a penny hole in the side of his head. Then the red blood spilled out of the other side like ink. They screamed and ran. The bellman called his radio station to break the news. Somebody had to tell Mr. Roby that his biggest star was dead. Don Roby stayed home for Christmas night and left his business partner, Evelyn Johnson, to handle the money at Johnny and Big Mama's show. The duty of informing Roby of the tragedy fell to Evelyn. Big Mama came along for moral support. In the car, Evelyn clicked on KCOH. The tribute had already begun.
1: So, darling, I sing my song.
0: Don Roby opened the door. He had on red slippers and a green robe. He held a crystal tumbler full of golden liquid. Evelyn wore black patent leather heels, a tartan skirt, and white cashmere sweater. Behind her stood Big Mama Thornton. They heard KCOH crackling behind him. They stared at him. Big Mama shook her head. He could smell Big Mama's cigar smoke, Swisher Sweet. He looked up and said, "How could I have killed him? I wasn't even there." It's no accident that everyone, including his own business partner, suspected Don of having a hand in Johnny's death. He spent years deliberately building the reputation that fit right in with such a scheme. Every storyteller has a medium, from radio, TV, movies, and magazines right down to the front porch. Don Roby worked the grapevine. He knew that a power gesture travels word of mouth through a small community like the music business. Roby liked to bundle all the cash he'd make from a show at his nightclub, stuff it in a money bag, and walk it into the bank with his gun in his hand to make the deposit. When a rumor made the Houston nightlife circles about a con man getting the best of Roby in a deal, Don found the man on the street and punched him out where everyone could see. His myth reached epic heights back when he won the contract of Johnny Ace. The conquest began when Roby got a call at the Peacock Records office from a disc jockey in Memphis. The jock said, "I don't know much more about records than how to play them." Roby listened. "But I cut a song on this kid that's a guaranteed hit." The DJ went on. "I met your sales guy here at the station. He said you know how to get the thing in stores. Get it some airplay. Collect from distributors." Roby's silence unnerved the DJ. He kept talking. "I just think it'd be a heck of a thing for a white DJ and a black mogul such as yourself to go in together down there." At last, Roby spoke. "I'm a black man and a white man. I can whip your tail or outsmart you." "Okay. I started a little record company called Duke Records." Roby said, "Send the master back with my salesman, and the partnership begins." Roby hung up. The white DJ barely knew what was going on, but shipped Johnny Ace's record to Houston, half on good faith and the rest out of fear. The DJ heard nothing more from Roby for 2 weeks. He found a fresh issue of Billboard in the lobby at work. He opened it up and flipped to a full-page ad. Don Roby proudly introduces Duke Records. The hot new R&B company debuts with the smash hit My Song by Johnny Ace. As the next issues of Billboard would attest, the ad was more like a prophecy. My Song reached number one on the R&B charts and stayed there for 2.5 months. But the DJ heard nothing from Roby. Worse yet, he received nothing from Roby, not a nickel. The DJ built up the courage to go see his silent partner in person. He walked right into the Peacock Records headquarters and into Don Roby's office. "I'm here to work," he told Roby. "I quit my job and I want to do my part for the company." Roby gave a moment's eye contact. He slid open a desk drawer. He removed a silver 45 caliber handgun. The DJ saw diamonds glinting in the grip. Roby set it down on the desk in front of himself. He slid open another drawer and he pulled out a little bundle of cash and tossed it on the desk in front of the DJ. And another. In all, Roby tossed out 10 little bundles without saying a word. He rocked back in his chair and looked the DJ in the eye and said, "You got bought out." The story got around through the small fraternity of rhythm and blues record companies, performance distributors, and radio people. Stingy distributors began to pay Roby back from records he'd shipped them years before. Don deeply appreciated the ripple effect of one powerful gesture. After Christmas night 1954, virtually everyone in the business simply said, "Johnny got bought out." Roby did nothing to clear the air. Johnny's funeral was the biggest story in the news. B.B. King and Bobby Blue Bland served as pallbearers. Mourners lined up for blocks and filed past Johnny's station wagon parked outside the church. Roby bumped into Big Mama Thornton standing over Johnny's open casket. "You sure know how to throw a funeral," she said. She tucked a bullet into the pocket on Johnny's suit and walked away. After Johnny sank beneath the soil, Don went for a golf date with a radio station general manager. "Tough break with Johnny," radio man said. "Hey, that night nearly killed me, too," Don replied as he lined up a putt. The radio man felt a drop of sympathy. Curious, he tilted his head to ask how. Don said, "I had to give 3,000 refunds when Johnny couldn't go back on." He smirked and sank his shot. "Kid picked a terrible night to die," Don said. Johnny dropped right when his new single dropped.
1: "Forever, my darling, my love will be true."
0: Roby rocked back in his desk chair. Evelyn Johnson sat across from him. He held up the new issue of Billboard and read to her. The recent death of Ace gave added impetus to what would probably have been heavy first-week sales in any case. "Pledging My Love is spiraling upward at dazzling speed." Roby looked at her before completing the sentence. "Almost as popular with pop customers as with R&B. He set down the magazine. "Pop, Evelyn," he repeated. "White people are buying this record." He reclined back in his chair. "Our number one R&B hits ship maybe 50,000 a year. A pop hit ships a million." He pushed a piece of paper across the desk. Evelyn saw William Morris Agency letterhead. Don said, "This deal splits ownership of Pledging My Love with the biggest entertainment company in pop music." He looked Evelyn in the eye. "They're going to pitch it to everyone on their roster. Sinatra, Satchmo, think of it. I get half of every penny that song makes over on the pop side." Roby felt a hand on his shoulder. He smelled Swisher Sweet Smoke. He turned his head to look, but was stopped by the cold barrel of a gun to his temple. Big Mama took the pen out of Don's hand. She signed her name to the contract and slid the paper across the desk to Evelyn. Evelyn looked at Don and signed her name. Don Roby added his signature as Evelyn told him.

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1: 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The soundtrack of America was made in Tennessee. We're back, and for those of you who are just tuning in, we've got singer-songwriter Todd Snyder on the show today.
0: Snyder, as we mentioned, is an expatriate of the Bluff City who has gone on to have a fruitful career in the realms of folk, rock, and country.
1: For such a seemingly easygoing guy, Snyder's music deals with some pretty heavy subject matter.
0: Yeah, Todd is a passionate observer of the world, though he's said often that he doesn't want his songs to feel too preachy in their approach.
1: Rather, I suppose, he hopes that his songs inspire listeners to investigate the topics he finds seminal and form their own conclusions.
0: Exactly, but that doesn't mean that he's afraid to lay his feelings out for his fans when he sees it as appropriate. Todd closes his latest album with a very poignant song. It's called A Timeless Response to Current Events.
1: Yep, that's the one where he assumes the role of a street corner preacher and raps about hypocrisy in our culture, right? The one where he says, ain't that some... Let me paraphrase this one a bit. He says, ain't that some BS?
0: Yes, that's the one. And I appreciate you self-correcting there for our listeners.
1: No problem at all. Now let's check back in on the show. Here's more of Todd Snyder, his thoughts and his songs, live on Beale Street Caravan.
2: My life. When I was in Houston and we had played like 9 nights in a row, and we were, well, our lead singer was whining.

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It never paid her no money, boy, but it paid up all of her bill. She must have been 80 years old, but her heart was warm and her beer was cold. She gave away more of it than she ever sold, and she'd be smiling all the time. I used to sing off in the corner of that place.

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And drugs, too. He said that drugs, too, were part of it. I figured I'd at least meet him halfway, right? I ain't seen no...

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1: could you tell me
0: your impressions, your feelings about being back here in Memphis, Tennessee?
2: Yeah, I always look forward to coming here. My father's buried here, and my first bandmates are here. They just got off the bus and got to reunite with them. But also this town, like Keith Sykes, nurtured me and taught me how to do this here and got me a record contract. And I always felt like this was the city that made me feel most like I could sing. I never really sang it at home in Oregon. I started here. So I always look forward to coming back. And I just have a lot of friends, Zeke Logan, the Dickinson brothers, Amy Levere. This music scene is one of my favorite ones, you know. It's everybody loves the Memphis music scene.
0: How'd you even end up in this area from Oregon?
2: I was in Texas and I was trying to be a folk singer, and Keith Sykes, who lives here, I kept noticing that, like, Jerry Jeff Walker and John Prine and all these people would record his songs. And my dad was in a bar here working, and he found out where he lived. So I just went to his house and gave him my tape, and he started helping me after that.
0: I mean, what did that feel like? I mean, what age was this for you? And to have to be under the wing of a writer who had been well accomplished at that point.
2: Yeah, I was only 21, and I had so much hope and loved music so much. And when he told me that he felt like I could do it, it was exactly what I needed. It made me work really hard at it every day and made up tons of songs. I don't think I could ever repay him. And his wife, Jereen, too, they both made me feel like I could do it, and I still hang on to that.
0: I mean, at that point in time, Memphis was in an interesting place musically. I mean, you kind of cut through at a time where there weren't a lot of different things going on. I mean, how'd that feel to sort of carve your own path at a time like that in the city?
2: Yeah, there wasn't a thing happening at the time. The Stax thing was over, the Sun thing was over. Chips Moman was going to start a new thing. That didn't really take off. So there wasn't a lot of studio stuff going on. But now I feel like, you know, Lucero, maybe that's the main traveling band from here. But, you know, even still, I guess a studio hasn't really popped out. I could see that happening again, you know. What about, like, the 3-6 Mafia dude? Aren't they doing a show soon?
0: Yeah, they'll be back home, or they'll be in South Haven at Landa Center. They'll be sort of doing their reunion show. They haven't performed together.
2: And that was a Stax-esque level thing that happened. They won all those Grammys and stuff.
0: I think some people might be surprised to know that you have an appreciation for the Hypnotized Camp Posse.
2: Oh, hell yeah, I do.
0: Through experience and through just proximity to these same streets and valleys and pathways that so many legendary musicians and songwriters have walked. Do you keep some Memphis with you everywhere you go?
2: For sure. I feel like when I first came here, I was really a lyric-driven person, and I thought of songs as more in the sense of lyrics. And then Keith turned me on to Booker T and the MGs, which changed my life and still my favorite band. And through them, I felt like I really learned about groove, which is probably the most important part of a song, is what's the beat to it. And then melody, too. So I came from Texas, where they're into words. Not like they're not into words here, because some of the best lyrics ever came from here. But, boy, if you can't lay down like an Al Jackson-type groove in this town, you can't make it here. And so in that, I feel like I've always tried to keep my music something that you could move to or that had a nice pocket in it.
0: What are some of the things that you do when you come into town?
2: Sure. I always go to Huey's in Midtown first, and then there's that record store, Shangri-La. I always go over there. And then there's at the bottom of the Gilmore, there's Fino's, man. Those are the three places I go every time I'm in town.
0: Awesome.
2: Yeah, and then I still like to go down to Beale if it's a Saturday afternoon or something. I love, you know, the blues guys will play, like, for free. That's some of the best music in the world, really, you know.
0: And you have so much merch. I think it's a testament to the many things you've done and the many places that you've been. I mean, from bandanas to CDs. I even saw like a wooden model of the cabin where this album was inspired. I mean, how have you grown since leaving Memphis?
2: This thing has been a surprise to me because I was evolved out of being like a busker, and it just keeps getting more and more organized, and there's a big team around it, and I like them all. I'm really grateful for them. And like you said, we sell all kinds of stuff, and you know, I'm 50 something now, so when I was in this town, I think most of the people that knew me would have thought that I probably would have quit by now, or maybe at least just not been able to let people organize it. Like, I was a really flighty young person. And in my older age, I guess I'm a little easier to manage or something, you know, maybe. Some, most days, anyway.
0: Could you tell me a bit about how the world today influences these songs you're playing now?
2: Sure. I've always been very liberal-minded or lefty, and I think the crowd kind of knows it. I try to do it with some respect for people that aren't. But, like, I draw the line at, like, racism or sexism or things like that. I don't see those as, like, opinions that I'm supposed to tolerate, or those things are offensive to me. And so I try to, you know, stay on the right side of that with my songs. And I also just try to make it so, like, I don't necessarily want people to learn anything from the show, but if you are trying to take something away from it, then maybe I would hope that it would, that you'd want to be a nicer person, you know, like they used to say when people first went and saw Rocky, they'd come out of it wanting to fight. And I always thought, like, I hope I could do a concert that would be the opposite of that. Like, you'd go to the concert and leave thinking, I wish I could buy a drink for someone I don't know, you know. And hopefully that's what happens. And that's the most political stuff I think I can contribute.
0: Could you tell me, I mean, a bit about this third installment of songs that are sort of inspired by the space you are in life now?
2: Yeah, there's a part of Nashville that I really love, the Johnny Cash part, which is in, he was from here. Or the altruistic sort of artsy-fartsy side. And I remember when I lived here, there was a huge rivalry, and I still think it's because in Nashville, there's so many people that get into music for money, which is kind of an oxymoron. It's really hard to get money out of music. It turns you into kind of a shyster or whatever. And people here just do it for the music. And almost across the country, the reward for music is the sound of music. And in Nashville, you, people move there because they want music to get a car or something like that. And that tends to not work, and people in Memphis have zero tolerance for it. I still appreciate that. I'd like to see that side of... I wouldn't mind seeing that rub off on Nashville more.
0: Awesome. Well, I think one last thing. I think the one thing that we have in common is it was an interview with Jimmy Buffett that sort of kick-started my thing, and I think that he sort of helped put some energy into your thing as well. So that's one thing we share in common. So I told him when I got to meet him, you know, I'll let you borrow the name JB for a while, but as two Buffett alums, it's good to meet you.
2: Yeah, absolutely. Man, thank you. I really enjoyed visiting with you, man. Thanks for putting me on.
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It didn't seem like much of one. I was drinking till I had fallen asleep out in the sun. Working on this song, I guess I'm still working on. It's called

And then last night I thought I might have had it right here in my hotel, but it faded out the further sleep that I fell. When I woke up this morning, I was more than twice my age, and I had left myself this note here on another empty page.

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Come on. It's gone. Let it go. But you know, giving up a dream, that's a lot like making one come true.

0: be part of your night. I'm not gonna forget it. Thank you. I love you.
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0: Here's your Environment Canada weather forecast for Fredericton, Oromocto, and the Capital Region. Starting off on Friday night, conditions will stay partly cloudy with a low dipping down to 4 degrees. Looking ahead to Saturday, October 10th, you can look forward to clear skies and plenty of sunshine. It will be a bit cooler, with an afternoon high reaching 12 degrees. Clear conditions continue into Saturday night, dropping down to near zero with a risk of patchy frost overnight. That's your Environment Canada weather forecast as we head towards the weekend. Have a great day. 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
4: 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This is Big Jim Jeunesse, and I want to give a huge congratulations to Tony on this 500th edition of The Roadhouse. When he kicked this shindig off such a long time ago, he did it with one of my songs. 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

little delay there. I had to let those horns swell behind me before I started talking. They seem so appropriate for a celebration show. My name's Tony Steidler-Dennison. Welcome to the party, to the 500th edition of the Roadhouse. I've got quite a few audio notes from artists, from listeners, a fellow podcaster, and some blues music industry heavyweights. Oh man, it hardly seems possible that I've been sitting at this desk week in and week out, 500 weeks. I'll tell you the truth, in the life of this show, I've gone through 4 computers and 3 mixers. Those early shows took as much as 13 hours to put together, so I was really dedicated early on. Today, man, I'm using an iMac, a MacBook Pro, and the occasional iPad mini with Retina display, and it takes about 5 hours. I would call that progress indeed. A lot has happened in the world and in our lives personally in the last 500 shows. I've started to lose track of how many wars we've been involved in. Personally, I've had 3 deaths in the family, 2 grandparents and my father. And you guys have gone through that too, I'm sure. I had just started yet another new career. This one as an engineer when I started doing the Roadhouse. And guess what? I'm still there. And we've had 9 World Series in the lifespan of the Roadhouse, 2 of which were won by my beloved St. Louis Cardinals. Definitely a lot has happened in 500 editions of the Roadhouse, but really what this is all about is the music. I've always been a big blues fan, but when podcasting first rolled around, I hadn't really been paying too close attention to the blues. Had my favorites. I knew the big names, but the newer artists and the artists on the fringe of breaking big, I didn't really know. So on Saturdays, as I sat down and started pulling the music, it really became a journey of discovery. The tagline of this show, as you well know, you've probably heard it way too many times, is the finest blues you've never heard. Truth of the matter is, when I started doing the Roadhouse, it became the finest blues I've never heard. I got the opportunity to screen through new music every single week, and by doing that, rediscovered my own love of the blues. So most of the music in this edition is artists I wasn't familiar with before I started doing the Roadhouse. You've heard them in the show. They become favorites in a big way. No surprises here for you. It's not all unknowns or artists that I'd never heard of, but it's close to being all. And again, these are favorite artists that that I know you've heard here in the Roadhouse. So let's kick off this celebration with one that'll come again as no surprise to you at all if you've been listening to the Roadhouse for any length of time. This is one of those artists who's had a startling run through the lifetime of the Roadhouse. The last 10 years for this artist has been the envy of any musician, I can tell you, of any genre, really. From a release on Northern Blues, this is a track that made me weak in the knees and a complete believer. From Janova Magnus, this is Stealin' Sugar in the 500th Roadhouse.

coincides with Homemade Pizza Night, which is a favourite of me, my wife Jackie, and our dog Dot. Great memories. It's hard to believe we've had 500 pizzas, and a little worrying. But here's to 500 more, podcasts at least, if not pizzas, and congratulations. If you can play something by the Fabulous Thunderbirds, that would be great. Otherwise, any kind of rocking blues for my lovely wife, Jackie. Thanks, mate.

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1: Hi, Tony. This is Bruce Iglauer from Alligator Records in Chicago, home of the blues. And I just wanted to congratulate you on your 500th show. 500. Pretty amazing. And I would be happy to introduce the music of one of our great young discoveries, Jerika Singleton from Jackson, Mississippi, doing Crime Scene.

Let's direct a Singleton and crime scene from the Alligator release, Refuse to Lose. Of course, he was introduced by Bruce Iglauer, president and founder of Alligator Records. At the beginning of podcasting, it was really important to get the support of blues labels. You know, podcasting was unknown, and music podcasting was in its own way a really kind of a scary deal. I'm not a wealthy guy. You know, I could hardly afford to have the RIAA come knocking on my door. So permissions and friendly relations with the blues labels were critical. Alligator was one of the first ones to sign off on permissions and say, go ahead and play our music in your show. They weren't the first, and you'll hear from the first later on in the show, but they have been a big part of the Roadhouse. And it's great to hear from Bruce Iglauer on this 500th edition. Before that, introduced by a great listener, Dick Wall. And of course, the show's about the music, the show's about the labels, but really, ultimately, the show is about listeners. I hear from listeners all the time, and Dick Wall is really indicative of how the Roadhouse gets incorporated into people's lives. I'm fascinated to hear that. Of course, he introduced the Fabulous Thunderbirds. That was Why Get Up from the Sony release, Tough Enough, and thank you, Dick, for doing that. And of course, first up, Janova Magnus and Stealing Sugar from the Northern Blues release, Do I Move You?

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1: Hi, this is Jan Wittendorp from Black & Tan Records in the Netherlands. Congratulations with 500 podcasts. I'd like to say that the Roadhouse always has been very supportive, and Tony always has a very open mind for new things that we are releasing. So thank you, and up to the next 500.

Hi, this is Candy Kane wishing the Roadhouse Podcast a happy, happy anniversary. Thanks for keeping the blues alive, Tony, and for all you do for us blues musicians who make music our lives. Happy

0: That was Candy Cane and It Must Be Love from the Roof Records release White Trash Girl. Again, Candy Cane was one of those discoveries. A lot of other people knew her. I was not all that familiar with her. I knew the name, but didn't really know anything about her. Man, I was hooked immediately. I got White Trash Girl directly from Roof Records, from Thomas Roof at Roof Records, and have been a big fan since then. And I'll tell you what, she's put in a lot of time in the Roadhouse. Before that, Tangled Eye and Dirty Faces on the Black and Tan label on CD is called Dream Wall. That was sort of introduced by Jan Mittendorp, who is the founder and president of the first label to sign on to the Roadhouse. In fact, he approached me. He sent me an email kind of out of the blue in about the first 6 months of the show or so saying, how do I get my artists in your show? And I said, oh, Jan, that's easy, man. Send me a stack of CDs and tell me it's okay to play them and I'll be glad to get them in. He did that. And again, Black and Tan has been a great part of the Roadhouse since its very early days. Before Jan Mittendorp's comments, of course, another Black and Tan artist, a guy that I just love. It's hard to explain exactly what it is about Boo Boo Davis that I find so fascinating, but the music is just outstanding. Gets me going every single time I hear it. That was Standing at the Fish Bank from the Black and Tan release, Ain't Gotta Dive.
1: This is Kevin Moe, congratulating the Roadhouse on its 500th edition. Here's a cut from my latest album, Blues Americana. It's called The Worst Is Yet to Come.

Hi Tony, greetings from Spain, where the Raven and the Blues is on its travels, but I couldn't resist the chance to pop in and say congratulations on your 500th show. It was almost 10 years ago that the revolution in podcasting started, and you and I were in the vanguard of the first music shows as podcasters. And it was difficult times, but we watched our audiences grow and grow and grow to the sizable audiences that we have now. That 10 years, I've probably missed 3 shows, and that's all, and you've given me so much entertainment. And so, for 500 great programs of the best blues I've never heard from me, Dave Raven, and the Raven and the Blues, thank you so much.

Tony. This is Simon from the Gold Coast in Australia, a long-time listener to the Roadhouse. I would like to congratulate you on the milestone of reaching 500 shows, all of which I have heard in just short of 10 years. Just keep that great music coming and keep treating us to the finest blues we have never heard. Cheers for now. Bye.

0: Sean Costello, and all this time from the Delta Groove release, We Can Get Together. Sean Costello, unfortunately, is one of the artists we lost during the 500 shows at the Roadhouse. Discovered him about the time that Tone Cool gave me permissions to include their artists in the show. That was right along with Susan Tedeschi, who was on Tone Cool also at the time. Richard Rosenblatt, founder of Tone Cool, has since shuttered that label. That happened several years ago. And with steady rolling Bob Margolin, started Vistone Records, a blues label that's going at gangbusters right now. For that, you heard the comments of another longtime listener, Simon on the Gold Coast. He's one of the diehard Roadhouse faithful. I hear from Simon every once in a while, and I always enjoy the contact. In fact, the first email from him early in the life of the show, I think, really for some reason just brought home the reach of the web and podcasting. I was kind of awed by the fact that I had listeners in Australia for some reason, country I've always wanted to visit, never managed to get there. So thanks always, Simon, for your comments and for listening. For that, Carlos Del Junco and Run Me Down from the Northern Blues release, Blues Mongrel. And guess what? I heard him first on Raven and Blues. Dave, of course, gave us his comments just before that. Dave was one of the early podcasts I listened to regularly, and I still listen to him nearly every week. I was thinking about this the other night. It was a pretty tight little bunch of blues podcasters. Initially, Dave, Beardo and Spinner, me, and a guy named Josh Jones did Blues Shop. I don't know if Josh, maybe you're listening. And Ray Garcia was doing Blues Review, and that was about it for blues podcasts. We were all really in the first 5,000 or so podcasts. That sounds like a pretty small number these days, given the sheer number of podcasts out there. So I'll send the kudos back to you, Dave. Thanks for everything you've done for blues podcasting, and thanks for your comments and for sticking around as a Roadhouse listener. And of course, first up in the set, Keb Moe and The Worst Is Yet to Come. That's from his brand new release on A Kind of Blue Records called Blues Americana.
1: This is Watermelon Slim. Calling Tony at the Roadhouse. Congratulations, 500 shows. My Lord, that's more shows, I think, than I ever did. I've got to play you a little tune for the 500th show of the Roadhouse radio show.

yes, indeed. What a sweet little tune. The cut I'd like to have released out there would be one from Bogus Rooster called I Ain't Whistling Dixie. I'm a Southern man, and some people said this sounded like hill country, but no, it's just good old Southern rock with a message. Iron bell and a cold wind, silent yell, which way I'm going, I can't tell. John Lee Hooker used to say, I don't believe in heaven or know about no hell. Where I'm going, nobody can tell. So in the name of John Lee and everybody else that ever sang the blues, congratulations, Tony Stafford Dennison and the Roadhouse Radio Show.

Hi, this is Mark Hummel. I just want to congratulate Tony on the 500th edition of The Roadhouse. And I would like to hear some Jimmy Reed for the 500th edition. Check it out.

Paul Roussel and Annie Raines, another of those artists that I just kind of discovered as I was pulling music one day. They were also on Tone Cool and have been a big fan of theirs ever since. Got the opportunity to interview them a few years ago and, in fact, helped them get their gear to the rental car after a very intimate little show at the Mississippi Valley Blues Festival. That track was Fairly Well, and that was from the Tone Cool release, Movin' to the Country. Before that, Jimmy Reed and When You're Doing All Right from the Essential Media Group, Waylon the Blues, at the request of another artist that I had been kind of unfamiliar with before the Roadhouse, Mark Hummel and his great harp playing. Thanks, Mark, for your comments. And of course, before that, Watermelon Slim and I Ain't Whistlin' Dixie from the Northern Blues release, Bull Goose Rooster, another guy who's had a pretty good run over the last several years. He's still on Northern Blues. And great things still coming from Watermelon Slim, and thanks to him, of course, for those comments. Now, I've run through the contacts so many times, let me just swing through them very quickly. Email is tony@roadhousepodcast.com. 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I'm on Facebook at facebook.com/Steidler. 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I've already mentioned the labels a couple of times in this edition of the Roadhouse, but one more time, a big thanks goes out to them. They've certainly made the growth and expansion and continuation of the Roadhouse possible, over 500 shows. But really, at this point, that we get to the heart of the matter, and that's you out there listening. I just can't even begin to thank you enough for all the kind words and the messages that you send along each and every week. Thank you so much for listening to The Roadhouse. I honestly do appreciate it. One more track to get us out of this 500th edition of The Roadhouse. We are long on this one, aren't we? Yeah, a lot to celebrate over 500 shows. This is the Homemade Jams Blues Band taking us home, a track called Shake Rag. My name's Tony Steidler Dennison. Come back next week and I'll keep your bar stool warm right here in the Roadhouse.

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3: Here's your Environment Canada weather forecast for Fredericton, Oromocto, and the Capital Region. Starting off on Friday night, conditions will stay partly cloudy with a low dipping down to 4 degrees. Looking ahead to Saturday, October 10th, you can look forward to clear skies.

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This is Smokestack Lightning, where we play the old school and the new cool. It's simply the best the blues has to offer for every generation. We are now solidly into our top 25 for 2019. We've already revealed a host of new blues albums that could have very deservedly been on anyone's top 25. In our case, you could reshuffle our entire top 25 and any combination of resulting albums would be completely legitimate. This is all very good stuff. Janova Magnus took on a difficult project when she decided to cover the songs of John Fogerty. If you look at John's portfolio, you'll see a lot of raw, hard-edged songs that were originally written for the Creedence Clearwater Revival. It was a challenge, sure, but the songs that Fogerty wrote back in the day were written in a very similar cultural and political environment to today's. At number 23, this is a duet with Sam Morrow. Oh Lord, Stuck in Lodi Again.

Hey, everybody. Everything gonna be all right. That's because you're listening to Smokestack Lightning. This is Crooked Eye Tommy, and you're listening to the best blues in the world.

Toronzo Cannon is proud to be a blues man, especially a blues man from Chicago. He sees himself standing on the shoulders of the great bluesmen of the past who went to Chicago and made the blues an industry. He has always been a social critic, and the songs he writes reflect his social conscience. There you had a great example. From the new album, The Preacher, The Politician, and The Pimp, you heard The Chicago Way, number 22 on the survey. Mike Zito was a member of the Royal Southern Brotherhood from 2010 to 2014. He left that band largely because his goal as a musician has always been to do his own thing. Some of us thought Mike might be making a mistake, but when we opened up the mail recently to find Mike's project CD Rock and Roll, a tribute to Chuck Berry, well, it all became clear. Mike recruited over 20 of today's leading musicians to pay tribute to Berry, one of the true giants of the music industry who passed away in 2017. The album is number 21 on our countdown, and with his sideman, Eric Gales, this is Back in the USA.

0: You heard Watermelon Slim, who was born in the blues hotbed of Boston, Massachusetts. Did I get that right? But raised in North Carolina. I know I got that right. He has lived the life he sings about, which is what makes his music so totally believable. His latest record album is Church of the Blues, and the song we chose for tonight's countdown is Get Out My Life, Woman, written by Alan Toussaint. It's number 20 on the survey. It's time for a brief break. Hurry back because we are definitely in prime time.
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2: Just playing you a little guitar from the new music, Capital of the American South. I'm Craig Chiquiso, and this is Smokestack Lightning. If it wasn't for Smokestack,

You're listening to Smokestack Lightning, putting the spotlight on the international music phenomenon we just call the blues. I'm Tommy Thompson, your host this evening. Up next in the number 19 slot is a surprise CD from Scotty Dennis entitled Back to the Blues. When he decided that his future would always be in music, Scotty joined a band called the All Nighters that was later changed to Scotty and the Soul Tones. They released several albums and even had a song that made a strong showing on the soul charts. It was I'll Be Waiting. So after 20-plus years with the Soul Tones, Scotty has decided to go completely solo. With his new album, Back to the Blues, he will be again hitting the road in support of the new CD. So keep your eyes on his website for updates on his touring schedule. Scotty is number 19 on the Smokestack Lightning chart for 2019, and this is I'm Gone.

0: place in Chicago. You ever been to Johnny's?
1: Johnny's? I ain't never heard of it. Where's Johnny's?
0: Oh, it's over by Harlem and North Avenue.
1: Harlem and North Avenue? Joe, that ain't Chicago. That's Elmwood Park.
0: Well, I mean, it's practically in Chicago.

0: Well, maybe you is from Chicago after all.
1: Nah, I'm from the suburbs.
2: Hail to the Kings was the Cashbox Kings' 2019 release on Alligator Records, and it was well worth waiting for. As time marches on, the Kings make more and better changes, like the addition of guitarist Billy Flynn. That was a big one. It's only on a part-time basis, but what the heck. And drummer Kenny Smith, maybe the best drummer ever. The future of the band is bright indeed. At number 18 on this year-end survey, that was Joe, You Ain't From Chicago. One of the biggest surprises of the year was the Jimmy Duck Holmes album, Cypress Grove, released on Dan Auerbach's Easy Eye Sound label. Dan produced the record and played second guitar behind Jimmy's unmistakable Bentonia-style lead. Numerous other artists contributed to the recording sessions, which all took place at Dan's Easy Eye studio in Memphis, Tennessee. The album is number 17 on the Smokestack Lightning Countdown for 2019, and the track we chose to highlight tonight is The Catfish Blues.

0: Because I don't watch network television, I was not familiar with the reality show The Voice, but I did stumble across a YouTube video of a young guitar slinger from Fort Worth, Texas, by the name of Michael Lee, auditioning for that show. He did a cover of B.B. King's The Thrill Is Gone, which was stunning to say the least. In the following 24 hours, the video went completely viral. Now that's a big deal for a blues record or a blues song. Michael's debut album on the Ruff label is number 16 on our countdown. You heard The Thrill Is Gone. The top 15 new blues CDs for 2019 are up next. Sit tight. You're going to enjoy every minute of what we've got left.
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In 2015, Sarasota, Florida native Reese Winans became the touring keyboard player for blues rock guitarist Joe Bonamassa. He had previously played keyboards on Bonamassa's 2014 album Different Shades of Blue and also on his Muddy Wolf tour. He again appeared with Bonamassa on his winter 2016 tour and was featured on the album Blues of Desperation. Joe's record label J&R Adventures featured Winans on a project album in March of this past year entitled Reese Winans and Friends, Sweet Release. The album spent 2 weeks at number 2 in the U.S. Billboard Blues Albums chart. It's number 15 on our 2019 countdown, and this is Crossfire featuring Sam Moore of Sam and Dave fame.

Larkin Poe is a sister-sister duo originally out of Calhoun, Georgia. Know it well. They are Rebecca and Megan Lovell, and both are very accomplished on a multitude of string instruments. Their first blues album was Peach in 2017, which was featured heavily right here on Smokestack Lightning. The new album, Venom and Faith, is a good or better than Peach effort. The album was recorded in Nashville, produced by Megan and Rebecca, and engineered and mixed by Roger Allen Nichols. Venom and Faith reached number one on the Billboard Blues album chart in November. The album is nominated for the 2020 Grammy Awards for Best Contemporary Blues Album. We have it at number 14 on our year-end countdown, and you heard the Hard Time Killing Floor Blues. Kingfish is the nickname given to Christone Ingram. He is a native of Clarksdale, Mississippi, and apparently was born with a guitar in his hand. He was playing regular gigs throughout the state of Mississippi when he was still in the seventh grade. Many of us also discovered Kingfish on the internet, where the response has been at times overwhelming. His debut album, Kingfish, was released on Alligator Records in May. It was the number one album on the Billboard Blues chart and the number one Billboard Heat Seeker album as soon as it was released. It was, of course, number one on Smokestack Lightning Blues Radio. For the year 2019, it's lucky number 13. And this is the duet with Buddy Guy, Fresh Out.

I'm fresh out. Yeah, no doubt, I'm fresh out. This is Mark Campbell, singer with Jack Mack and Heart Attack, and you're listening to Smokestack Lightning, the best blues in the world.

Houston native Anika Chambers won a Blues Music Award in 2019 in the Soul Blues Female Artist of the Year category. Her third album, Kiss My Sass, was released in August and went immediately into our top 25, where it resides to this day. It's number 12 on our year-end countdown, and you heard 2-Bit Texas Town. And that, my friends, is all we have time for in Hour 3 tonight. On behalf of the entire Lightning team, I hope you've had half as much fun listening to this mess as we've had bringing it all to you. For most of you, the best is yet to come. Now, stand by for the top 11 new blues CDs for the year past 2019. We'll be right back.

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7: Here's a quick look at your weekend forecast across Fredericton, Oromocto, and the Capital Region. Grab your morning coffee because Saturday is shaping up to be a total beauty. For Saturday, October 10th, expect abundant sunshine and clear skies across the area. Highs will hit a crisp autumn 12 to 13 degrees Celsius, perfect weather for getting out to check out the fall foliage. Saturday evening into the overnight, clouds will start rolling in, dropping temperatures down near a chilly 1 to 2 degrees. Heading into Sunday, October 11th, we'll see a mix of sun and clouds throughout the day. It will feel a bit milder, topping out near 16 or 17 degrees, though there is a light 30% chance of a passing shower late in the day. Sunday night remains mild, with lows around 9 degrees. That's your Capital Region weekend weather. Stay tuned. 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

0: Hello, friends and neighbors. This is Curtis Salgado. 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That's right, where blues is brain food for your soul, baby. 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

0: Hello, my name is James Perley. I'm from Nigukuk First Nation. 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
2: Here's a quick look at your weekend forecast across Fredericton, Oromocto, and the Capital Region. Grab your morning coffee because Saturday is shaping up to be a total beauty. For Saturday, October 10th, expect abundant sunshine and clear skies across the area. Highs will hit a crisp autumn 12 to 13 degrees Celsius, perfect weather for getting out to check out the fall foliage. Saturday evening into the overnight, clouds will start rolling in, dropping temperatures down near a chilly 1 to 2 degrees. Heading into Sunday, October 11th, we'll see a mix of sun and clouds throughout the day. It will feel a bit milder, topping out near 16 or 17 degrees, though there is a light 30% chance of a passing shower late in the day. Sunday night remains mild, with lows around 9 degrees. That's your Capital Region weekend weather. Stay tuned. 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
1: From Feature Story News in Brussels, I'm William Denslow. The Pentagon's announced that the execution of a former US Army major will be live-streamed. Nadal Hazan killed 13 unarmed soldiers at Fort Hood in 2009. It could be the country's first public execution in nearly a century. Delhi police have formally banned a major opposition protest planned for Saturday at the capital's main public demonstration site, warning that anyone who turns up will face detention and legal action. Thousands of supporters of the cockroach Janata Party and allied opposition groups had planned to march to Janta Manta to demand the resignation of the country's chief election commissioner, whom they accused of manipulating voter rolls. Authorities say the protest application was filed too late and have deployed some 23,000 paramilitary personnel across the capital. Neha Punia reports from New Delhi.
2: In the Jantar Mantar area, which is in the heart of Delhi, which is the public protest site, the police have categorically said that no demonstration will be allowed, that any protest should have been, police should have been informed of any protest 10 days prior to that demonstration actually taking place, and that didn't happen. So they're saying any demonstration that does go ahead will be illegal, and anyone who comes there will face detention.
1: The United States has suspended 8 major technology companies, including Microsoft, Adobe, and several Indian IT outsourcing giants, from a key green card program, accusing them of misusing immigration pathways and displacing American workers. The announcement on Thursday by the US Vice President and the country's Labor Secretary halted all new and pending applications for the affected firms, though no time frame has been set for how long the restrictions will remain in place. India's Ministry of External Affairs has now weighed in on the decision. Rebecca Bunnan reports from Mumbai on what the Foreign Ministry had to say.
3: In a statement, it said that it is following the matter very closely. It has made the point that this is distinct from the H-1B visa program and that it doesn't by itself affect the validity of existing H-1B visas. India also makes the point, the Foreign Ministry says, that it should be clear that talent mobility adds value to both economies and it creates opportunities for Indians, and it equally helps US companies with cutting-edge talent.
1: The US has imposed sanctions on the International Criminal Court. The move comes hours after a former judge won the Nobel Peace Prize. The Trump administration's accused the court of going rogue. The ICC has rejected the move, stating it's an attempt to obstruct the course of justice and to prevent the court from doing what it was created to do. And France has pledged 3,000 extra supply teachers in a concession to students following weeks of protests. From bureaus worldwide, this is FSN.
4: With FSN Spotlight, I'm Simon Marks. Today, how do you keep the lights on in Ukraine? That is no longer an academic question as Ukraine and Russia attack one another's energy infrastructure in their continuing war. At a time when the United States has largely eviscerated its international aid budget and many other countries have cut theirs back, the UN Development Programme is working in Ukraine to repair and replace bombed-out power plants. Alexander Dekou heads UNDP.
5: The needs are gigantic. I mean, half of the generation capacity has been destroyed. We rebuild the energy infrastructure of the future. Classic energy grids are actually very vulnerable in a period of war because you have those choke points where generation happens. You target that, the whole thing is out. What we do now is decentralized grids, much more concentrated also on renewable energy, which has advantages in many domains, on the cost side, on the renewable side, but also these are grids with much more redundancy. Obviously, we also build a lot of passive protection. I mean, in the past, when you build an electricity grid, you did not have to build it to be resistant to drones. This is, unfortunately, the new face of war.
4: He told Foreign Policy magazine more than 6 million Ukrainians are already relying on UNDP's efforts to keep the lights on, and more development work is urgently needed, despite the global budgetary cutbacks.
1: The main news again. The Pentagon's announced that the execution of a former US Army major will be live-streamed. Nadal Hazan killed 13 unarmed soldiers at Fort Hood in 2009. The US has imposed sanctions on the International Criminal Court. The move comes hours after a former judge won the Nobel Peace Prize. France has pledged 3,000 extra supply teachers in a concession to students following weeks of protests. And that's the latest Feature Story News. William Denslow reporting.
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7: Here's a quick look at your weekend forecast across Fredericton, Oromocto, and the Capital Region. Grab your morning coffee because Saturday is shaping up to be a total beauty. For Saturday, October 10th, expect abundant sunshine and clear skies across the area. Highs will hit a crisp autumn 12 to 13 degrees Celsius, perfect weather for getting out to check out the fall foliage. Saturday evening into the overnight, clouds will start rolling in, dropping temperatures down near a chilly 1 to 2 degrees. Heading into Sunday, October 11th, we'll see a mix of sun and clouds throughout the day. It will feel a bit milder, topping out near 16 or 17 degrees, though there is a light 30% chance of a passing shower late in the day. Sunday night remains mild, with lows around 9 degrees. That's your Capital Region weekend weather. Stay tuned. 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
1: From Feature Story News in Brussels, I'm William Denslow. The Pentagon's announced that the execution of a former US Army major will be live-streamed. Nedal Hassan killed 13 unarmed soldiers at Fort Hood in 2009. It could be the country's first public execution in nearly a century. Delhi police have formally banned a major opposition protest planned for Saturday at the capital's main public demonstration site, warning that anyone who turns up will face detention and legal action. Thousands of supporters of the cockroach Janata Party and allied opposition groups had planned to march to Jantar Mantar to demand the resignation of the country's chief election commissioner, whom they accused of manipulating voter rolls. Authorities say the protest application was filed too late and have deployed some 23,000 paramilitary personnel across the capital. Neha Punia reports from New Delhi.
2: In the Jantar Mantar area, which is in the heart of Delhi, which is the public protest site, the police have categorically said that no demonstration will be allowed, that any protest should have been, police should have been informed of any protest 10 days prior to that demonstration actually taking place, and that didn't happen. So they're saying any demonstration that does go ahead will be illegal, and anyone who comes there will face detention.
1: The United States has suspended 8 major technology companies, including Microsoft, Adobe, and several Indian IT outsourcing giants, from a key green card program, accusing them of misusing immigration pathways and displacing American workers. The announcement on Thursday by the US Vice President and the country's Labor Secretary halted all new and pending applications for the affected firms, though no time frame has been set for how long the restrictions will remain in place. India's Minister of External Affairs has now weighed in on the decision. Rebecca Bunnan reports from Mumbai on what the Foreign Ministry had to say.
3: In a statement, it said that it is following the matter very closely. It has made the point that this is distinct from the H-1B visa program and that it doesn't by itself affect the validity of existing H-1B visas. India also makes the point, the Foreign Ministry says, that it should be clear that talent mobility adds value to both economies and it creates opportunities for Indians, and it equally helps US companies with cutting edge talent.
1: The US has imposed sanctions on the International Criminal Court. The move comes hours after a former judge won the Nobel Peace Prize. The Trump administration's accused the court of going rogue. The ICC has rejected the move, stating it's an attempt to obstruct the course of justice and to prevent the court from doing what it was created to do. And France has pledged 3,000 extra supply teachers in a concession to students following weeks of protests. From bureaus worldwide, this is FSN.
4: With FSN Spotlight, I'm Simon Marks. Today, how do you keep the lights on in Ukraine? That is no longer an academic question as Ukraine and Russia attack one another's energy infrastructure in their continuing war. At a time when the United States has largely eviscerated its international aid budget and many other countries have cut theirs back, the UN Development Programme is working in Ukraine to repair and replace bombed-out power plants. Alexander Dekou heads UNDP.
5: The needs are gigantic. I mean, half of the generation capacity has been destroyed. We rebuild the energy infrastructure of the future. Classic energy grids are actually very vulnerable in a period of war because you have those choke points where generation happens. You target that, the whole thing is out. What we do now is decentralized grids, much more concentrated also on renewable energy, which has advantages in many domains, on the cost side, on the renewable side, but also these are grids with much more redundancy. Obviously, we also build a lot of passive protection. I mean, in the past, when you build an electricity grid, you did not have to build it to be resistant to drones. This is, unfortunately, the new face of war.
4: He told Foreign Policy magazine more than 6 million Ukrainians are already relying on UNDP's efforts to keep the lights on, and more development work is urgently needed, despite the global budgetary cutbacks.
1: The main news again. The Pentagon's announced that the execution of a former US Army major will be live-streamed. Idar Hassan killed 13 unarmed soldiers at Fort Hood in 2009. The US has imposed sanctions on the International Criminal Court. The move comes hours after a former judge won the Nobel Peace Prize. France has pledged 3,000 extra supply teachers in a concession to students following weeks of protests. And that's the latest Feature Story News. William Denslow reporting.
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17: Here's a quick look at your weekend forecast across Fredericton, Oromocto, and the Capital Region. Grab your morning coffee because Saturday is shaping up to be a total beauty. For Saturday, October 10th, expect abundant sunshine and clear skies across the area. Highs will hit a crisp autumn 12 to 13 degrees Celsius, perfect weather for getting out to check out the fall foliage. Saturday evening into the overnight, clouds will start rolling in, dropping temperatures down near a chilly 1 to 2 degrees. Heading into Sunday, October 11th, we'll see a mix of sun and clouds throughout the day. It will feel a bit milder, topping out near 16 or 17 degrees, though there is a light 30% chance of a passing shower late in the day. Sunday night remains mild, with lows around 9 degrees. That's your Capital Region weekend weather. Stay tuned. 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
2: Here's a quick look at your weekend forecast across Fredericton, Oromocto, and the Capital Region. Grab your morning coffee because Saturday is shaping up to be a total beauty. For Saturday, October 10th, expect abundant sunshine and clear skies across the area. Highs will hit a crisp autumn 12 to 13 degrees Celsius, perfect weather for getting out to check out the fall foliage. Saturday evening into the overnight, clouds will start rolling in, dropping temperatures down near a chilly 1 to 2 degrees. Heading into Sunday, October 11th, we'll see a mix of sun and clouds throughout the day. It will feel a bit milder, topping out near 16 or 17 degrees, though there is a light 30% chance of a passing shower late in the day. Sunday night remains mild, with lows around 9 degrees. That's your Capital Region weekend weather. Stay tuned. 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
2: Here's a quick look at your weekend forecast across Fredericton, Oromocto, and the Capital Region. Grab your morning coffee because Saturday is shaping up to be a total beauty. For Saturday, October 10th, expect abundant sunshine and clear skies across the area. Highs will hit a crisp autumn 12 to 13 degrees Celsius, perfect weather for getting out to check out the fall foliage. Saturday evening into the overnight, clouds will start rolling in, dropping temperatures down near a chilly 1 to 2 degrees. Heading into Sunday, October 11th, we'll see a mix of sun and clouds throughout the day. It will feel a bit milder, topping out near 16 or 17 degrees, though there is a light 30% chance of a passing shower late in the day. Sunday night remains mild, with lows around 9 degrees. That's your Capital Region weekend weather. Stay tuned. News updates and more music is right around the corner. 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

0: From the concert halls to the juke joints, from churches to festivals in the fields, welcome to another episode of Bill Street Caravan, celebrating the sounds of Memphis for more than 20 years.
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0: Hi, I'm your co-host, Pat Mitchell-Worley.
1: And I'm Jared J.B. Boyd.
0: This week on Bill Street Caravan, we're celebrating Harold Bean, Bobby Manuel, and Charles Skip Pitts, the Stax Masters of Soul Guitar.
1: Grammy-nominated blues man Guy Davis will be with us to deliver an installment of the Blues Hall of Fame, an exploration of the lives of the pioneers and innovators enshrined in the Blues Hall of Fame, here in Memphis, Tennessee, brought to you by the Blues Foundation.
0: That's all coming up right now on Bill Street Caravan.
1: Hey, Pat.
0: Hey, JB.
1: This week, we're showing love to a surprisingly unprecedented instrument in the Memphis soul story, the effervescent and exuberant sound of Stax guitars.
0: You got that right. But we aren't just pointing to any and all Stax guitars, as there be many to name. But we're flashing back to a 2019 evening of intimate tunes at the Stax Museum of American Soul Music that honored the work of three very special guitarists and their axes, which went on display in the museum.
1: If we were to dig way deep down in the bag of Memphis music history, many fantastic guitarists could be noted as masters of soul guitar. We, of course, would nod to the likes of Steve Cropper, Mabon Teenie Hodges, Michael Toles, and others.
0: With all those luminaries in mind, the event we're sharing with our listeners today focuses on three names the uninitiated may not know as well: Harold Bean, Bobby Manuel, and Charles Skip Pitts, each of whom contributed separate and significant efforts to Stax's later period. And for all of you Memphis music fans, when we talk about soul music, why do we say the guitar is, you know, unprecedented?
1: Well, you know, I might be a little biased, but when we talk about soul music in Memphis, we so often talk about the organs from Booker T. Jones and Reverend Charles Hodges, or maybe even the horns from the likes of, wink, wink, the Memphis Horns. And then when we speak of guitars, we often talk about the rock and the blues of the region. But guitarists also had a very significant role to making soul music in Memphis what it is across the globe today. And when we talk about these three storied careers, for Mr. Skip Pitts, Mr. Harold Bean, and Mr. Bobby Manuel, we're talking about three men who had very storied careers on the Stax label and in the years after its initial closing in 1975. It was Skip Pitts who unfortunately was honored in this evening posthumously during the gathering at Stax Museum. And in a similar vein, the performance lives on as an unforeseen farewell to Harold Bean, who passed away just a handful of months after completely wailing away on his guitar in front of the eager crowd that night.
0: Not only did he make the guitar sing while recreating the opening guitar solo to Isaac Hayes' Walk On By, emulating the spirit of his original 1969 take on the song to a T, the 73-year-old did so from a wheelchair, proving that nothing can hold a true soul man back.
1: You know, Pat, I'll never forget being in the house for that one. I actually still get chills just thinking about the circumstance. It doesn't feel real that I even got a chance to witness it.
0: And it's amazing that it's sat in our archives as long as it has. So there's no time like the present to go ahead and share the magical moment with the world.
1: An understated note of the evening was the camaraderie between Bean and Manuel, along with other former Stax Records staffers and affiliates who came to show their appreciation for the both of them. While the two guitarists weren't noted to have crossed paths on song, considering the numerous projects flowing through the Stax family at the time, you could easily notice the respect and admiration shared between them.
0: You know, I'm going to add here that I ran into Bobby Manuel. I had lunch with him a few weeks after this event, and he was still on cloud nine. He was still so excited to be a part of it. And originally he said he wasn't going to be there. He wasn't going to be there long for the event. We had to escort him out. You know, he was there when the doors closed. He was very excited. So this evening meant something to everyone who was there. You could see it, you could feel it, and hopefully you will be able to hear it.
1: Here are the Masters of Soul Guitar, live on Bill Street Caravan.

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1: We'll be back with more music from the evening in just a bit.
0: Up next, Grammy-nominated bluesman Guy Davis takes us through the life histories of the pioneers and innovators enshrined in the Blues Hall of Fame. This segment is brought to you by the Blues Foundation and is also available as a standalone podcast through iTunes.
2: The Chevrolet pulled to the curb and stopped. It was a two-door 54, black, white rag, and white wall tires. It looked as long as a city block with sharp fins on the back. Grimes jumped out of his bedroom window at the sight of the Chevy and ran for it. The passenger door opened. Everybody was jammed in there. Mickey, Frog, Tally, and Floyd in back. Big Ella up front. The bass fiddle practically pushed the back seat into the trunk and rested on the dash between Big Ella and the driver. At the wheel was Rufus Thomas. "Welcome to the Bearcats," Rufus announced. He threw the

the Chevy into gear and swerved into the street. Grimes had to squeeze beside Big Ella in the front seat. "We got a young buck," she told the others. "Y'all speak correctly." From the back seat, Mickey said, "His lean's so clean, you could stir cabbage with it." Rufus laughed so loud that the car shook. He slowed down, put his forehead on the wheel, and slapped the dash with his hand. Grimes forced a chuckle.

0: Rufus drove from North Memphis down to Orange Mound. He pulled the big Chevy into the dirt lot behind the brown Derby. The Bearcats unloaded and lugged their gear through the unlit yard, spotlighted in the high beams of other cars pulling in. They heard the meh from out of the darkness, and by the flickering light of the parking lot, they saw goats sprinkled all over the yard. Inside, guys rolled dice out of a leather horn straight onto the floor, but there was no time to get caught up in a game. Rufus set everyone up and took a moment with each instrument to show the musicians how to play his songs. "Keep yourself in B-flat," Rufus yelled, fingering the keys on Floyd's saxophone and moving on. He picked up the drumsticks and flourished a beat for Grimes. "What do you play, Rufus?" the drummer asked. "I can't play dead on any of them. Just give me a shuffle," Rufus said. That ended the rehearsal. The Bearcats shuffled into the first number. Big Ella took the mic. "Rufus is a makeup artist," Big Ella said, half to the crowd, half to the band. "He'll stand here and make up songs all night."
1: "Tell me, honey, you made me feel so mean. In the morning groan."
0: Big Ella told the audience, "Police arrested me for conjuring hoodoo." Rufus asked, "Yeah, what was the charge?" She said, $500. As the band shuffled, a lady in a sleek black dress caught every eye in the joint as she performed the newest dance. She rocked her hips all the way down to the floor. Rufus followed everyone's eyes and channeled their thoughts. They didn't want her to stop. He owed them everything he could do to help. He sang. After the show, everyone packed back into Rufus's car, fitting in the seats around the bass fiddle. "Gotta go to work," Rufus said. "It's 5 o'clock in the morning, and my shift at the textile mill starts at 6. Grimes asked, "Rufus, why you do all this, man?" Rufus said, "'Cause every time I think I got my ends to meet, somebody come up and move the ends." "It's gonna be the death of you," Big Ella told him. "I'm gonna survive," Rufus said. "And I'm going to do something recognizable so when I pass off this land of the living, I will be remembered." And after struggling to remain awake for 57 and a half cents an hour, Rufus headed toward his next job, hosting the Sepia Swing Club on radio station WDIA. For Rufus, WDIA made strange connections. The station broke barriers in the outside world. Every DJ was black. Every show aimed for a black audience. But the owners were all white, and the DJs weren't allowed behind the glass between the studio and the engineer. The contradiction came to a head, so to speak. The place had only one bathroom. Rufus opened the door and stared into it. Looked pretty much the same as the one in his house. He looked around. Nobody. He thought, "I am part of this institution, and I'm not gonna go outside anymore." He walked in and slammed the door. And when he stepped back out, Rufus was standing face to face with a guy who was either IRS or FBI. Horn-rimmed glasses, skinny black tie, starched white shirt. "I'm Jim Stewart," the man said. "We listen to you all the time down at the studio." Picking up his chin off the floor, Rufus calmly asked, "What studio would that be?" "Satellite Records," Jim said. "Brand new. Fact, I brought you this." He handed Rufus a record and his business card. "Maybe you could give it a spin?" Rufus had the record on the air before Mr. G-Man got back in the car. Rufus watched Stewart flip on the radio. Stewart looked back towards Rufus, nodded his head one time, and smiled.
2: "I'm just a fool in love with you. You said you love me.
0: From DIA, it was time to stop home for a quick bite, then take the Bearcats back out into the night. Though Rufus barely had time to think, much less go to the bathroom, a song had been bubbling in his mind. He thought about bantering with Big Ella on the stage like an old married couple. They always came together at the end, kissed and made up. In his living room, Rufus grabbed a cardboard sign that advertised his show at the Brown Derby. He turned it over and jotted down some verses out of his mind. It was a totally different twist on a duet, unlike anything else on the radio, fast-paced and driving, not sing-songy syrup. Rufus had just a few minutes before he needed to leave again for the next shift. He raced around the house and grabbed up his tape recorder. With no Big Ella around, he needed someone to fill in the female lead and called for his teenage daughter. Rufus put the tape recorder on top of the TV set. He and his daughter Carla stood in the living room in front of the TV, belting out the song like they were on stage. Rufus scattered out the instrumental breaks and soft-shoed in his sock feet while Carla sang. It was a 10-minute masterpiece, and he knew just who to show it to. He grabbed the tape and the business card and hit the door. The next afternoon, Jim Stewart called him at WDIA, and in no time, Rufus parked his 54 at the curb outside the Satellite Records studio. It was really an old movie theater. He walked in and looked up at the high, curving ceiling and down across the hard floor that slanted to where the screen used to be. The Bearcats were already there waiting. To their surprise, Rufus walked in with a new female vocalist, his 17-year-old daughter. Grimes smiled at Carla. "Are you Big Ella?" he asked. "Big Ella can tear a house apart," Rufus said, "but she don't come across on record." Rufus led the recording session like he directed his gigs. Rufus hummed the melody, clapped the time, and the musicians played it back for him until they got it right. One thing didn't translate from the Bearcats' live act, though. The shuffle. Grimes spoke up. "I heard this New Orleans beat they call the heebie-jeebie," he demonstrated, "like that song, Ooh Poop I Do." "I love it," Rufus shouted. After two takes, Jim Stewart stepped out, holding out a record for Rufus. "Maybe you can give it a spin," Jim smiled. Rufus kicked off the next sepia swing hour in grand ceremony. "I've been telling you about the big record Carla and I recorded, and we do think it's big. Here it is. 'Cause I love you."

a struggling little music company had its first big hit, it would soon change its name from Satellite to Stax Records. And Rufus Thomas soon worked his last shift at the textile mill,

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1: 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We're back, and for those of you just tuning in, we're revisiting a performance called The Masters of Soul Guitar at the Stax Museum of American Soul Music.
0: The event, which featured playing by contemporary Memphis guitarist Joe Restivo, honored Skip Pitts, Harold Bean, and Bobby Manuel.
1: Pitts, who worked closely with Isaac Hayes, was honored posthumously. Both were in attendance to play a bit.
0: While Bean left his tenure as a part of the Stax family to go on to success with Parliament Funkadelic, Bobby Manuel's musical fortunes largely kept him close to home as a studio journeyman.
1: Yeah, you know, as a guitarist, he would notably replace Steve Cropper in a revamped version of the MGs, one that released an album without the leadership or direction of Booker T. Jones.
0: Without his guitar, he's been responsible for numerous production, engineering, and songwriting offerings well up until today.
1: It's funny, I find records he produced on all the time. I handed him a stack of disco singles he had a hand in once, and he had to write those titles down. He faintly remembered them.
0: That's what happens when you're prolific.
1: You got that right. A man of many contributions. Let's get back to the celebration.
0: Here's more from Stax Masters of Soul Guitar on Bill Street Caravan.

0: I'm going to start with a very simple question for both of y'all, and I'll start with you, Bobby. How did you get into playing guitar?
1: I wanted girlfriends. Well, I was a hyper kid, and my mother thought the only way to stop all that stuff was to either take me off sugar or put me in dancing school. So that's where I ended up. And from there, you know, rhythm started developing. I got to listening to music and stuff. And my mother had, we had a flower shop on Lamar Avenue, 2510. It was a unique neighborhood. Right next door to me lived a rockabilly singer by the name of Warren Smith. And he had a song called Rock and Roll Ruby. We used to go and listen after school, you know, walk on, listen to his thing. Loved it. In the back of our property was another neighborhood, Orange Mound. And Willie Mitchell's mother lived on Hamilton Avenue. So my best friends became his nephews, man. And that's where I first heard the blues. And that's kind of what did it for me, set my heart. Hearing that, and also, I think it's 1957, I heard Ray Charles, What'd I Say? And after that, man, it was over. It was over. So, you know, during high school, you know, started playing all that. Started playing nightclub. I was 14 years old playing at the gambling joints in Tipton County. I had a whistle. It was so bad they'd kill people in there. They made me blow the whistle for the fights. Yeah. Yeah, it's horrible. It's horrible. But anyway, it's a great experience. And then I ended up at the Club Paradise, which was a premier club during that time. Yeah. People know about that. Well, all the top R&B artists came there and played. I was in the house band. We were on the radio on Saturday nights, and believe me, that was big time. The bass player in that band was Alan Jones, and he was the auditions manager here at Stax. And he liked what I... Yeah, man. Some kind of bass player. So Alan... you know, kept talking about Stax and took me over here and listened to some things at night and hearing the different things they were working on. And eventually an opening came when they needed a second engineer. So I thought, well, the only way I'm going to get in over there, because Cropper was here. I mean, you're not going to walk in and say, Steve, it's my time. It wasn't going to happen. So I was hauling amplifiers for Steve, you know. But I knew someday, you know, I'd be able to get in there and play some things and write, and to keep this story a little shorter here. You know, Betty Crutcher approached me about writing songs, and at that time I was engineering, like I said, learning how to engineer. And I liked it, it was fun. But boy, music was really the thing. She realized that. She would come get me and she would tell the head engineer, Ronnie Capone, he's writing with me today, you're gonna have to do something else. And we go write those songs, man. And to this day, I thank her so much. I have a catalog, Stax catalog, because of her. She drugged me out of there and all that. But so I kept engineering and started producing with Duck Dunn of the MGs. And we got a couple of acts, started getting some things going down to Muscle Shoals, cutting with some of those guys, cutting here. And things started changing. Steve decided to kind of go on his own. And lo and behold, Al Jackson and Duck asked me to be an MG, and that was, what can I tell you, man? Yeah, that's how I got there.
0: Well, Harold, why don't you tell us about how you got started playing guitar, because you really learned from somebody else who's really critically important to the Memphis music, Memphis guitar scene.
2: Yeah, I was raised over in South Memphis in Ellison Heights, went to Hamilton High School. Yes, sir. And I just happened to live around the corner from one of the world's greatest guitar players, Larry Lee.
3: Yeah, man.
2: He was about to go off to school to Nashville, Tennessee, to Tennessee State, and he showed me one bar chord. And I was so proud of that, I couldn't wait till Larry came home for spring break so I could show him Larry. And the reason he showed me that, because I could play Jerry Butler's Your Precious Love. But anyway, he met Jimi Hendrix while he was in Nashville, and they formed the Imperials Band. Of course, I joined the, boy, we had a little local group called the Spades. Bill Cunningham, Butch Merriweather, Charles Ingram, some of you know some of them. And we had a little group around town that sung at talent shows and all. And we came over to Stax. And I ended up working for Miss Axton in the, record shop selling 45s. And we wanted to audition for Jim. And he said, well, I like the group. He said, but we don't need the guitar player. We got Steve Cropper. We said, Okay, if you don't want all of us, you don't want any of us. So we was just cocky. Later on to find out I played on one of the biggest albums Stax ever had, in Hot Butter Soul.
3: Yeah.
2: This shows you how fate works. But anyway, I came over to Stax, and the first session I think I did was Rufus Thomas. Push and Pull, Breakdown, Funky Chicken, all the dance songs. I think I made a boo-boo, all of them. And gradually ended up in the Stax family as a recording musician. Later on, I recorded for William Bell, Eddie Floyd, and a group of us got together over at National Studio with John Fry, Marvell Thomas, Michael Toews was playing guitar, Sidney Kirk was playing keyboards, Willie Hall was playing drums, James Alexander played bass, and the great Isaac Hayes sang. And I played the lead guitar on Walk On By.
0: So you both have sort of touched on Isaac, so that was like the fourth question on my list. But since we're already here, let's talk a little bit about Isaac, because both of you played with him right when he was starting to break out as a solo artist.
2: Let me say this. Bob, I got to call your ass out.
4: Here it comes.
2: 25 years later, well, to remind you guys that Walk On By was cut in August 50 years ago.
0: Yeah.
2: And about 25 years after that, I ran into Bobby Manuel. I guess his conscience must have been bothering him. He said, man, he said, I got to tell you, since the name wasn't on the album, I told everybody I played. I said, oh, you did? Did you get any damn money?
4: You're wrong for that, you know.
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2: 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That's right, where blues is brain food for your soul, baby. 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
3: Good day. This is your Atlantic Regional Update for the week ending Friday, October 9th, 2026. NB Power lays out a major long-term plan and proposes three consecutive years of rate hikes. The province unveils its 20th collaborative care clinic in Grand Falls, along with new mobile health units in Fredericton. Diesel spikes push maritime businesses to add surcharges, while families gear up for a costly Thanksgiving weekend. Natural gas reviews, local elections, and a brisk autumn weather pattern across Atlantic Canada. We begin the weekend in New Brunswick, where energy transition and rising costs are dominating the news. NB Power released its latest long-term resource plan this week. The public utility is calling for significant modernization, including 500 megawatts of new battery storage and additional nuclear capacity alongside the Pointe-Lepreau station by 2040. However, system upgrades come with a price tag. NB Power is proposing electricity rate increases averaging 5.5% per year over each of the next 3 years to fund maintenance and pay down deferred system costs. The proposal has drawn swift reaction from consumer advocates and opposition politicians concerned about compounding household expenses. Turning to healthcare, the provincial government announced key expansions aimed at shortening wait lists and reaching vulnerable populations. In Grand Falls, officials celebrated the opening of the province's 20th Collaborative Care Clinic. The new multidisciplinary facility aims to attach thousands of patients who currently lack a dedicated primary care provider. Meanwhile, in Fredericton, a dedicated mobile health care team officially launched operations this week. The unit brings coordinated primary care and social services directly to residents who are unhoused or at risk of homelessness. Health officials also issued a reminder that appointment bookings are now open for the annual influenza and COVID-19 vaccination campaign, which kicks off across New Brunswick on Tuesday, October 13th. Across Atlantic Canada, businesses and families are feeling the squeeze of rising inflation heading into the holiday weekend. Soaring diesel prices in New Brunswick and across the Maritimes have forced local trucking firms, delivery services, and independent operators to implement temporary fuel surcharges. Industry representatives say the price surge leaves them with little choice if they want to remain profitable while absorbing elevated transportation overhead. To make matters tougher, a report out of Dalhousie University highlights sharp price increases for Thanksgiving dinner staples, with food banks across Nova Scotia, Prince Edward Island, and New Brunswick reporting high demand heading into the weekend. In other regional news this week, the Department of Natural Resources has officially launched a public consultation period, inviting New Brunswickers to weigh in on the future of natural gas development in the province. Elections NB announced that advance polls open today for local government by-elections in communities like Lakeland Ridges and Grand Lake, where voters will elect new municipal councillors later this month. Finally, taking a quick peek at your Thanksgiving forecast, expect cool October winds and seasonal frost risks overnight across most of the Maritimes, with rain moving into parts of Newfoundland over the weekend. That's your Maritime Regional News for this week. Stay safe, enjoy the long weekend, and thanks for listening. My name is Bill Oxley, and that's the week that
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6: Here's a quick look at your weekend forecast across Fredericton, Oromocto, and the Capital Region. Grab your morning coffee because Saturday is shaping up to be a total beauty. For Saturday, October 10th, expect abundant sunshine and clear skies across the area. Highs will hit a crisp autumn 12 to 13 degrees Celsius, perfect weather for getting out to check out the fall foliage. Saturday evening into the overnight, clouds will start rolling in, dropping temperatures down near a chilly 1 to 2 degrees. Heading into Sunday, October 11th, we'll see a mix of sun and clouds throughout the day. It will feel a bit milder, topping out near 16 or 17 degrees, though there is a light 30% chance of a passing shower late in the day. Sunday night remains mild, with lows around 9 degrees. That's your Capital Region weekend weather. Stay tuned. 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
11: All right, folks, we're going to step up in elegance here on the Bluesmobile because we've got new music from a rock and blues legend, Mr. Peter Wolf. But before he climbs aboard and we get to the now, let's look back to the then and some of the great songs Peter sang with the great Jay Giles Band and Heartman Magic Dick.

0: band, Peter Wolf and lead vocals. We heard First I Look at the Purse, a cover of a song written by Smokey Robinson in 1965. Before that, Musta Got Lost, one of the band's staples. And when they did it live, Peter Wolf would start with a hilarious two-minute poetic jive intro. He was a master rapper, really.
1: This is a song about L-O-V-E, and if you abuse it, you're gonna lose it, and if you lose it, you're gonna abuse it, and if you abuse it, you ain't gonna be able to choose it, cause you ain't gonna have it further on down the line. Things ain't gonna be so fine. You're gonna be sitting there on your little machine trying to look and keep it clean. You're gonna be playing bingo all night all alone. That's why you're sitting there by the telephone, and you know that she ain't going to call you.
0: And we open with some live Giles Band, Where Did Our Love Go? The Supremes, of course, did that one originally. Peter Wolf and the J. Giles Band were purveyors of soul, blues, R&B, and they were one of the greatest party bands to ever plug in. Long on his own now, the always entertaining Peter Wolf has got some new songs for us. He will join our program to play that music and to speak with us about his fascinating life. Peter Wolf, you do not want to miss this show, Bluesmobile Radio, after these words of sponsor.
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0: name from? Mr. Mistake.
1: A troubled man as profiled by Peter Wolf, Mr. Mistake. His new release, the first since 2010, is called A Cure for Loneliness. Peter Wolf's tastes are eclectic. His songs reflect that. And the music he gives us is always surprising, entertaining, and fun. So excited to be here. Peter Wolf joins me right now in the Bluesmobile.
2: Good to be here.
1: So, sir, a little while since your last release, how does it feel now to be back on the road?
2: Well, I always loved performing. That was my greatest joy. Especially with the Giles band. And I started out watching the first generation of rock and rollers when I was a young kid, getting to see Little Richard and Jerry Lee Lewis and the Everly Brothers and Buddy Holly and the Crickets. And then later on, I went to high school. I was 10 blocks away from the famed New York Apollo Theater, so I got to see all the greats, James Brown, Otis Redding, Aretha Franklin, the Motown Review. So performing was my main motivation.
1: Growing up at the Apollo, I mean, was there a moment when you were seeing a particular artist you thought, you know, I've gone to heaven?
2: Almost every moment at the Apollo was a transcending moment. And also the great thing about it was how the performer had a communion with the audience, very church-based, where you believed the singer and the song, and the audience became part of the entire experience. And I think that when the early days of Jay Giles started, I sort of used the template of James Brown's Volume 1 at the Apollo, Live at the Apollo, sort of as a kind of template that Full House, in its own way, not like James, but in its own rock and roll way, we try to recreate the kind of excitement that James created with his audience. We tried to create that same kind of excitement with our audience.
3: You know I feel all right. You know I feel all right, children. I feel all right.

0: from our mutual friend, the great James Brown, off his classic album Live at the Apollo. Peter Wolf and the Jay Giles Band used that record as their performing template, and they made a classic live record of their own, Full House, that was done in Detroit, Michigan. Peter Wolf, our guest on the Bluesmobile right now. Peter, over the years, you've made a lot of friends in the music world early on. You had the Jay Giles Band out on tour with John Lee Hooker. Love John Lee. love John Lee. Tell us a little bit about John Lee Hooker and your impressions of him, will you please?
1: Yeah, John Lee Hooker was always a great influence on me. And as a matter of fact, the first band I had together was a band called The Hallucinations. And our first date, I talked John Lee Hooker into allowing us to back him up. And he had several requirements. First, we weren't going to get paid. That was fine with us, because we just wanted to be next to someone we adored and loved so much. Second, he said, "You don't play loud now, do you?" "Nope, we're not going to play loud." And that was it. And we traveled with John, and that was the beginning of a very long friendship. I would call John maybe once a week and just chit-chat, just yak. I remember one time I put him together with Van Morrison. They had known each other but met briefly when John was in England. And so Van was living in Boston, and we became friendly. And John was playing in Boston, so I put together a lunch. And each had their own unique way of talking. John stuttered when he didn't sing, but when he sang, it was clear as a bell. Van had a very heavy accent, Belfast accent, Irish accent, you know, like, and John was, and I just, the two of them understood each other. I couldn't quite understand what was going on, but we had a good lunch, and the three of us always stayed in touch. We had a little triangular friendship.
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0: The rock and roll classic Gloria, as delivered by the man who wrote it, Van Morrison, along with John Lee Hooker. Both musical giants were friends of my friend Peter Wolf, guest this week in the Bluesmobile. Now, you know everything about all music. You've got your own personal tastes in music, and your latest release is called A Cure for Loneliness. Lots of ballads, plenty of original songs, and it all kind of, like, follows the idea, A Cure for Loneliness. So, you also regrooved the hit you wrote for the J. Geils band Love Stinks. That song comes out not as an 80s pop song in this release, but kind of as a bluegrass sound. That's really neat. How did that occur?
1: Well, I love all sorts of genres of music. People come over to my house, it might go from Art Blakey and the Jazz Messengers to the Everly Brothers to Little Richard or to an Ovi Wright cut. It's just, what's good is good. I don't really categorize things. It all depends on mood. And bluegrass was something I first heard when I was a young kid turning the dial in New York. That was my first introduction to bluegrass. And then years later, I got to spend some time with Bill Monroe, who many consider the father of bluegrass, and became more and more interested. So during the show, we always like to play, you know, blues and R&B and a lot of the different genres of music that have interested me. And we were messing around with a Bill Monroe song backstage with a nice bottle of Kentucky's Finest. And after several glassfuls, we were having lots of fun, feeling no pain, and we were doing a Bill Monroe song, and somehow I just started slipping into Love Stinks. And we thought it was so much fun, we decided to do it live that night, and we happened to be taping the show. And I forgot all about it until we were reviewing the tapes for Cure for Loneliness, and everybody said, "You gotta add Love Stinks." I said, "Well, no, and everybody just, it was... there was no contest. Everyone involved in the project insisted we add it. So it wasn't meant for the record, but it ended up on the record.

0: 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Again, Peter Wolf, always unpredictable and exciting. Who knows what he will say when we continue our interview with Peter Wolf right here after these sweet-smelling words of friendly advice.
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7: We got time for one more? Yeah! All right, come on. Give me some goobaloo-balooba on it, some goobalator. There you go. Yeah, goobalator on it.
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How do you know how fast I drive till you're riding in my car? How do you know how far to go until you get too far?

0: Well, that's how you know.
1: Peter Wolf, and How Do You Know? The release is called The Cure for Loneliness. Peter is riding shotgun with me, so he knows how fast the bluesmobile can go. As I said, it's been a while between records, tell us about how this one came together.
2: Well, I've been making them, and that's what I love to do. I love to perform, and I love to record. As the landscape of the music world has changed so much, sometimes the idea of putting out a record, it's hard to find the purpose to it because there's really no record stores or one focus point where people can get to hear it. But that's what I do. And we were traveling and touring a lot, and I said, you know, it's been a while since we put something out. Let's roll into the studio. I had done some writing. I've worked with different composers and writers, and we decided this was the right time to do it.
1: How Do You Know, I see, was co-written by Will Jennings, certainly the equivalent of a master chef among songwriters.
2: I've worked with Will Jennings. I worked with Will Jennings in this record. And Will, who's a songwriter, for people who don't know, I consider him a genius, creme de la creme, top shelf. And he's written songs with Stevie Winwood, Higher Love, and Back in the High Life, and Tears from Heaven, Eric Clapton, lots of great B.B. King songs, and Otis Rush. He's a very versatile writer, and we have a great, great friendship. And just being together with Will is...

0: B.B. King and Happy Birthday Blues, a song co-written by Will Jennings, a favorite writing partner of my guest in the Bluesmobile, Peter Wolf. Sir, you dedicate one of the songs on your new record to Bobby Womack, a great songwriter and performer, one of the many friends you made over the years. Jay Giles had a big hit with one of his songs. Talk about Bobby Womack, if you could.
1: Well, I first got to meet Bobby Womack, the Jay Giles band. Like the Rolling Stones, love to go into our own personal record collections and find songs that many people weren't aware of. Like when the Stones, many people think the Stones wrote Time's on My Side or It's All Over Now. But they really did, they recorded them because a lot of people didn't know them. And they were like the Jay Giles band, trying to pay tribute to these songs and get people to become aware of the songs. Because radio really wasn't playing these kind of songs. They were pretty obscure. And the Jay Giles band recorded a song, Looking for a Love, that Bobby Womack recorded with his brother's group called the Ballantinos. And it was written by Sam Cooke's manager, J.W. Alexander. Bobby recorded it. And I got to meet Bobby Womack when the Giles band did our first tour out to the West Coast. In the 70s, early 70s. And we stayed pretty friendly. Matter of fact, I happened to be with Bobby when he was visiting Sly Stone during the recording of Family Affair. Many people don't realize that Bobby's on Family Affair. Bobby Womack, for me, was an incredible songwriter. And he was an incredible singer, an amazing guitar player, and a really charismatic performer.
0: Absolutely agree, and everybody who knows Bobby Womack loved him. Sir, you've had a long career, fascinating life, made a lot of great music. Radio Hour here at your disposal anytime for any project. Thank you so much.
1: Well, I appreciate you taking the time talking to me. Music is something I really love. Ever since the first time I heard Little Richard, I became baptized into rock and roll. I've been staying with it ever since, and it has been my true cure for loneliness.
2: I wrote this song with the great Don Covey, and I'd like to dedicate it to the one and only Bobby Womack.

0: Wolf, It's Raining, from his release A Cure for Loneliness, available in whatever format makes you happy. Just get the music. All right, when we return, I've got a happy birthday to the mountain man, Leslie West.
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0: All right, we're back with you on Bluesmobile Radio now. Guitar whiz Leslie West was born October 22, 1945. Grew up in New York City. He had a garage band called The Vagrants. Their first record was produced by the legendary Felix Pappalardi. And the two wound up forming a band together they called Mountain. Remember Mountain? Classic album from 1969, also called Mountain. It sealed Leslie West's career as a guitarist. Now, he's got a major cult following ever since. Fans ranging from me to Joey Ramone to Howard Stern. Here's a hard rockin' cover of a John Lee Hooker song from his album Blues to Die For, Leslie West, with his version of Boom Boom.

Wow, explosive, boom, boom, from Leslie West, born October 22, 1945, Bluesmobile Radio. When we get back, an hour will be spent with another hot guitar man, the wonderful Tommy Castro. First, we pause to identify our station.

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1: Good day. This is your Atlantic Regional update for the week ending Friday, October 9th, 2026. NB Power lays out a major long-term plan and proposes 3 consecutive years of rate hikes. The province unveils its 20th collaborative care clinic in Grand Falls, along with new mobile health units in Fredericton. Diesel spikes push maritime businesses to add surcharges while families gear up for a costly Thanksgiving weekend. Natural gas reviews, local elections, and a brisk autumn weather pattern across Atlantic Canada. We begin the weekend in New Brunswick, where energy transition and rising costs are dominating the news. NB Power released its latest long-term resource plan this week. The public utility is calling for significant modernization, including 500 megawatts of new battery storage and additional nuclear capacity alongside the Pointe-Lepreau station by 2040. However, system upgrades come with a price tag. NB Power is proposing electricity rate increases averaging 5.5% per year over each of the next 3 years to fund maintenance and pay down deferred system costs. The proposal has drawn swift reaction from consumer advocates and opposition politicians concerned about compounding household expenses. Turning to healthcare, the provincial government announced key expansions aimed at shortening wait lists and reaching vulnerable populations. In Grand Falls, officials celebrated the opening of the province's 20th Collaborative Care Clinic. The new multidisciplinary facility aims to attach thousands of patients who currently lack a dedicated primary care provider. Meanwhile, in Fredericton, a dedicated mobile health care team officially launched operations this week. The unit brings coordinated primary care and social services directly to residents who are unhoused or at risk of homelessness. Health officials also issued a reminder that appointment bookings are now open for the annual influenza and COVID-19 vaccination campaign, which kicks off across New Brunswick on Tuesday, October 13th. Across Atlantic Canada, businesses and families are feeling the squeeze of rising inflation heading into the holiday weekend. Soaring diesel prices in New Brunswick and across the Maritimes have forced local trucking firms, delivery services, and independent operators to implement temporary fuel surcharges. Industry representatives say the price surge leaves them with little choice if they want to remain profitable while absorbing elevated transportation overhead. To make matters tougher, a report out of Dalhousie University highlights sharp price increases for Thanksgiving dinner staples with food banks across Nova Scotia, Prince Edward Island, and New Brunswick reporting high demand heading into the weekend. In other regional news this week, the Department of Natural Resources has officially launched a public consultation period, inviting New Brunswickers to weigh in on the future of natural gas development in the province. Elections NB announced that advance polls open today for local government by-elections in communities like Lakeland Ridges and Grand Lake, where voters will elect new municipal councillors later this month. Finally, taking a quick peek at your Thanksgiving forecast, expect cool October winds and seasonal frost risks overnight across most of the Maritimes, with rain moving into parts of Newfoundland over the weekend. That's your Maritime Regional News for this week. Stay safe, enjoy the long weekend, and thanks for listening. My name is Bill Oxley, and that's the week that was.
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3: Here's a quick look at your weekend forecast across Fredericton, Oromocto, and the Capital Region. Grab your morning coffee because Saturday is shaping up to be a total beauty. For Saturday, October 10th, expect abundant sunshine and clear skies across the area. Highs will hit a crisp autumn 12 to 13 degrees Celsius, perfect weather for getting out to check out the fall foliage. Saturday evening into the overnight, clouds will start rolling in, dropping temperatures down near a chilly 1 to 2 degrees. Heading into Sunday, October 11th, we'll see a mix of sun and clouds throughout the day.
2: It will feel a bit milder, topping out near 16 or 17 degrees, though there is a light 30% chance of a passing shower late in the day. Sunday night remains mild, with lows around 9 degrees. That's your Capital Region weekend weather. Stay tuned. 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
13: 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We thank you for your patronage. I am your musical Uber driver, Elwood Blues, and this week we've got new music from our dear friend Tommy Castro, who was originally from San Jose, California, but has impacted the world with his gift. Now, Tommy is hardly the first blues rocker to earn his chops in the San Francisco Bay Area. Of course, there's a healthy tradition of blues-based bands from the city by the bay. For instance, the Doobie Brothers.

0: The Steve Miller Band and The Steak. Steve moved to San Francisco from Texas via Chicago, and there's a fine mix of styles there that you heard. Before that, some pure Delta blues, the Sacramento Delta, that is, Creedence Clearwater Revival, and Run Through the Jungle. And we open with the Doobie Brothers and China Grove, a San Francisco band, singing about a town in Texas. It all makes sense when you are riding with me in the Bluesmobile. When I get back, the Bay Area's own Tommy Castro, plus some B.B. King, Elvin Bishop, and great more music after these words.
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0: Tommy Castro. His latest release is called Method to My Madness, and we heard the cut Shine a Light. I am very pleased to welcome a longtime Bluesmobile Radio recidivist, Tommy Castro, back to the program.
1: I'm so happy to be back in the Bluesmobile again.
0: I've been looking at your touring calendar. I mean, schedule here made my jaw drop. Where did you find the time to write and rehearse new music, and much less record it?
1: That's a good question. I found a little window in our schedule a couple months back, and I'd been working on a few songs, you know, and I had an idea, you know, just going about my life, you know, I come up with ideas about how I want the next project to be like, you know, talking to other musicians and listening to records, and I start to formulate an idea about how I see my next record going. And so I saw this little window of time, and I said, perfect time to make a record.
0: So you're kind of like me, even in your time off, you don't take time off.
1: Time off? What are you talking about?
0: Yeah, exactly.
1: There's no rest for the wicked.
0: Exactly. Now, there was a time back in the day when you had the privilege of touring for a couple of years with B.B. King. Tell us.
1: Those were the most memorable tours of my career, you know, or of my life. I'll just never forget, you know, being able to see B.B. in his bus coming and going every day, and then occasionally get to go talk to him backstage and after a show. And he was really such a nice guy, and he'd love to hang out. And he didn't make anybody feel rushed, you know, like, let's get this over with. He gave everybody a great deal of respect. Whoever he met up with or was talking to, he really paid attention to them. I'd watch him do that, and then things would clear out, and we'd all kind of get a chance to hang out and chat for a little bit. And those little bits of time, you know, just being able to sit there and just talk to B.B. King was just an amazing thing for me. I'll never forget it.

0: Tommy Castro, my guest, was lucky enough to open for him many times. So, sir, you have a habit of keeping notebooks on tour, and you jot down ideas on your smartphone, and then when you get the time, you assemble all these things you've collected, and that becomes your next record. How does that technique work for you? Is that what you do?
1: Yeah, something like that, you know. And every time, you know, I find that as years go by, and you know, one project goes to the next project, there's always something a little different. It's never the same exact process. I learn from different people along the way, you know. And I found this great new tool on this last time around. There's a ton of YouTube videos on how, you know, other people go about songwriting. So I hate to be such a sucker for technology, but, you know, there's certain things you just have to go, wow. You mean I can really listen to what Paul McCartney has to say about songwriting? Or just, you know, there are clips of these guys, these amazing, iconic writers, giving a little insight, like a one-minute clip of Bruce Springsteen that said it's one of the most amazing, you know, kind of tips about songwriting that I ever heard.
0: For instance, what? Enlighten us.
1: It basically says, you know, and I agree with him, that people like us that are creative or have a need to be creative, there's something in us that's just not quite right. And what we have to do to write good songs is to really get in touch with that. Maybe that's where Method to My Madness kind of came from. I don't know if it was directly from that or not, but that's the title of the new album.

0: Tommy Castro on the title track from his new release, Method to My Madness. 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Hey, we got a lot more to learn from a modern master of the medium, my guest Tommy Castro, after these words. Please stay with us.
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0: I'm Elwood. Here's my friend, Tommy Castro.

0: All right, finding a little common ground there. That's the very uncommon Tommy Castro, and he is with me in the passenger seat of the Bluesmobile right now. Tommy, you've had a really satisfying career with great longevity and continuity, writing songs, slinging guitar and burning it up on that instrument, also singing, a very accomplished vocalist. You're truly living the life of a blues man, but working hard to earn that. Do you remember the first blues show you ever went to?
1: When I was young, there was concerts at the fairgrounds, and I think it might have been Ike and Tina Turner might have been the first real rhythm and blues act that I saw.
0: Tell us about that. I mean, what was that like?
1: Wow, what can you say about that? You know, I was losing my mind. Tina Turner and the Ikeettes up there in miniskirts, just shaking everything, and the music was so intense. And I also remember seeing Elvin Bishop a lot in those days. A huge Elvin fan, man. I was such a huge Elvin fan when I was a teenager that I would actually wear overalls and flannel shirts and stuff.
0: I love Elvin. Love Elvin. Do you have any favorite Elvin Bishop songs?
1: Well, Party Till the Cows Come Home. You know, I remember when I was in high school, that was a hit. And on AM radio, it would play about four times an hour. And I had a Ford Falcon with a six banger and a three-speed transmission, and it was kind of a tore up, but me and my friends would drive around San Jose. I remember hearing it on my way to school in the morning, or getting in the car after school and driving around, and that song kept coming up.

0: Alvin Bishop and Party Till the Cows Come Home. Mr. Bishop, of course, had a huge impact on a young Tommy Castro, who rides with me today as a fully accomplished blues artist in our Bluesmobile radio vehicle. Sir, there's a song on this release, Method to My Madness, called Ride. Could you tell us about that song?
1: I used to party a little bit, you know, in those days. Whenever I would go into North Beach, like on a night off or something like that, often I would just overdo it. You know, I would just not want the night to end.
0: I know the feeling. I too have occasionally stayed up late in North Beach in San Francisco.
1: And I started to feel like that when I would go into that neighborhood, even though I had every intention of going in, you know, maybe having a couple of drinks, a jam with one of my friends, and then, you know, and then just call it a night, you know, like a normal person. And the spirits of all the crazy people that lived and died in that neighborhood, because there was all these great poets and artists and musicians and really talented maniacs of all kinds, you know, came and did good work and sometimes really literally lost their mind in that neighborhood. And so I feel like the spirits of all of those crazy creative people are hanging around there. And I think that when they'd see me coming, they would just kind of latch onto me and go for a little ride around the neighborhood using me as sort of a vehicle to have fun.
0: It's a good story and it's a great song. Tommy, I'm always glad to see you. Thank you so much for coming on the show.
1: It's always good to see you, Elwood.
2: Oh, no.

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0: Blue Mole Radio. Fresh on the heels of Chicken Heads, the mammoth 4-CD retrospective of his life and music, Bobby Rush has a new release out. Now, Bobby Rush, come on. The king of joyful booty shake and heart stirring old school chitlin circuit gut bucket funky soul music. There's few today in the world to compare to Bobby Rush. They're all gone. His latest is called Porcupine Meat. Just like me, the man loves to eat, and he knows how to dine. Now serving Mr. Bobby Rush with some catfish stew.

friend Bobby Rush, Catfish Stew. That is this week's Your Blues Breaker. Well, ladle it up, my friends. The program is a presentation of Ben Manila Productions, copyright 2016. The United States of America is home to the world's greatest entertainment venues. The House of Blues at Marina City in Chicago. 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Anaheim at Disneyland, soon to be moving across the park. November 11th is going to be quite a party there. New Orleans in the French Quarter on Decatur Street. Orlando at Disney West. Myrtle Beach at Barefoot Landing. Cleveland, Ohio in the Flats District. San Diego on Broadway between 6th and 7th with a block lawn bar. Dallas in the Victory Park. Downtown Houston and Boston right behind Fenway Park. Hey, listen, everybody just has a great time at your House of Blues. Jenny Cataldo, producer of the program. The writer is Merle Kessler. He keeps asking her for some of her catfish stew, but she's a vegan. I'm Elwood Blues. You can drink your stew without spilling a drop next to me in the Bluesmobile. Yes, it's a ride that smooth. Thanks to the United Stations Radio Network.

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2: Here's a quick look at your weekend forecast across Fredericton, Oromocto, and the Capital Region. Grab your morning coffee because Saturday is shaping up to be a total beauty. For Saturday, October 10th, expect abundant sunshine and clear skies across the area. Highs will hit a crisp autumn 12 to 13 degrees Celsius, perfect weather for getting out to check out the fall foliage. Saturday evening into the overnight, clouds will start rolling in, dropping temperatures down near a chilly 1 to 2 degrees. Heading into Sunday, October 11th, we'll see a mix of sun and clouds throughout the day. It will feel a bit milder, topping out near 16 or 17 degrees, though there is a light 30% chance of a passing shower late in the day. Sunday night remains mild, with lows around 9 degrees. That's your Capital Region weekend weather. Stay tuned. News updates and more music is right around the corner. 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

singer-songwriter and multi-instrumentalist Harold Davenport, not yet 20 years of age, giving me the blues off his 2026 debut, Young Rel. Halifax, Nova Scotia's Joe Murphy and Friends, Joe's new album, Some More Rough Stuff, and Bad Poker Hand featuring guitarist Carter Chaplin. It's go time for another edition of At the Crossroads, as much great new blues as we can squeeze into an hour. Brant Swicker, your host, Mike Braniff, your engineer, producer, and web guy. 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Check it out. In the lineup this time, Jake Soberlak, Bridget Purdy, Big Harp George, Donna Harula, Jad Tarek, and Mark Branscombe. Singer-songwriter Joss Rayom is in the spotlight. The Lee Oscar Harmonica's classic cut features a Buddy Guy Junior Wells track released in 1972. Sue Foley has just released a new album called Alone Together, A Holiday Companion, that includes some sensational Christmas tunes. The first single from the project, though, is somewhat less than seasonal. First released by AC/DC in 1976, here's Ride On at the Crossroads.

0: Their final release, Last Time Around, Live at Legends, appeared in 1998, the year that Junior died. That project was recorded 5 years earlier at Buddy Guy's nightclub in Chicago. An early collaboration from the duo was Buddy Guy and Junior Wells Play the Blues, which they started in 1970, then completed and released in 1972. This week's Lee Oscar Harmonica's classic cut is from that long-delayed album. Buddy Guy and Junior Wells with T-Bone Shuffle are next at The Crossroads.
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0: the crossroads with Chicago-based guitarist Donna Harula, her new album Cold Feet and the track Things Can Change. Big Harp George, What's Wrong with Dying, found on his latest No Shortcuts. A new single from Bridget Purdy, a tribute to B.B. King called Lucille, Don't You Weep. And Buddy Guy and Junior Wells with the Lee Oscar Harmonica's classic cut, 1972's T-Bone Shuffle. 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Brant Zwicker, your host, and you will find us online, atcblues.ca, Facebook, Instagram, Threads, and Blue Sky. Singer-songwriter-guitarist Josh Rayom, who hails from Massachusetts, relocated to Charlottetown, Prince Edward Island in 2016 to study music at the city's Holland College. Rayom's debut single, Cross My Heart, appeared in 2021, followed by the songs Grateful in 2022 and Mr. Rain in 2024. With a unique style influenced by the likes of Etta James and Tracy Chapman, Josh quickly became an in-demand session vocalist and then earned multiple Music PEI nominations. Josh headed to the International Blues Challenge in Memphis, winning the 2025 Solo Duo category. There are plans for a full debut album in the spring of 2027, and to tide us over, we now have a six-song EP called Smoke Break. Two new cuts from Josh Rayom are in the spotlight in seconds at the crossroads.
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0: Crossroads with the debut EP Smoke Break from Prince Edward Island based singer songwriter guitarist Joss Raome. That was I Don't Miss You and also Sell My Soul. The project is an independent release and the artist is online, jossraome.com. At the Crossroads is written and hosted by Brant Zwicker. The program is engineered and produced by Mike Braniff. The ATC theme is written and performed by Neil Harnett. The award-winning imaging voice is provided by Rosemary Trace. Memphis-based Jump Blues guitarist, singer, songwriter Jad Tarik will send us home with his new album Precious Company. We'll hear the track I Want a Mean Woman. Vancouver's Mark Branscombe is ahead of that with his solo debut, Field Recordings. Hang in there for When the Blues Comes to Town at the Crossroads.
1: Oh, I'll buy the fact that a lot of Canadians are in bad physical shape, but I don't think I am.
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2: Here's a quick look at your weekend forecast across Fredericton, Oromocto, and the Capital Region. Grab your morning coffee because Saturday is shaping up to be a total beauty. For Saturday, October 10th, expect abundant sunshine and clear skies across the area. Highs will hit a crisp autumn 12 to 13 degrees Celsius, perfect weather for getting out to check out the fall foliage. Saturday evening into the overnight, clouds will start rolling in, dropping temperatures down near a chilly 1 to 2 degrees. Heading into Sunday, October 11th, we'll see a mix of sun and clouds throughout the day. It will feel a bit milder, topping out near 16 or 17 degrees, though there is a light 30% chance of a passing shower late in the day. Sunday night remains mild, with lows around 9 degrees. That's your Capital Region weekend weather. Stay tuned. 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

I'm Dave Johnson. Thanks for joining us for the Best in Blues on Blues Deluxe for the week of October 5th, 2026, sponsored by Bath Planet. This time, classic work from Fog Hat. Speaking of classics, live Grateful Dead from the brand new Meriwether 63085 collection. Deep Purple on the program rocking the blues for us. Delta Blues man Billy Jeter will be our Blue Bloods guest this time. Classic work from Shuggy Otis, another track from the Jerry Hunt Trio, their brand new album. And lots more coming up this time with the Best in Blues on Blues Deluxe as we begin with new music from Jenny Grouse.

Rockin' the Blues with Foghat from 2016's Under the Influence on Blues Deluxe. I bet you know the name of the track. Has heard it through the grapevine, of course. And Jenny Grouse has a brand new album called Music House. What a great voice she has. And we heard the lead track called Runnin' Ragged. I'm Dave Johnson with the Best in Blues every week here on Blues Deluxe. As we turn to the recently released Grateful Dead 3-CD collection, it is entitled Merriweather 63085, recorded at the Merriweather Post Pavilion in Columbia, Maryland. Here's the Dead and the U.S. Blues.

0: When we say this is the place where radio rocks the blues, that's what we're talking about. Deep Purple from 1973's Who Do We Think We Are and Rat Bat Blue, and the Grateful Dead from the brand new collection Merryweather 63085, and of course the U.S. Blues. I'm Dave Johnson with the Best in Blues. This is Blues Deluxe.
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1: 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His new album is entitled Dreamland. He's a Delta Blues man. The song is called Delta Blue.

Imagine being good enough to start your recording career on guitar when you're only 15 years old. Shuggie Otis certainly was. That is from Shuggie's Boogie. Shuggie Otis plays the blues, compilation of some of his great work, and Sweet Thang, recorded back in 1971 when he was an old guy back then, probably 17, 18 years old. And Billy Jeter, our Blue Bloods guest this time, great Delta blues man. In fact, the song called Delta Blue from Billy's album called Dreamland, and we thank him for sending that to us. If you'd like to find out more about Billy Jeter, head to our website, bluesdlx.com. Take a look at this week's playlist. Find Billy's track. You'll find a link to a site where you can find out more about him, and let Billy and the guys know you heard them on Blues Deluxe, where we have the brand new album from the Jerry Hunt Trio called One More For Me. Here is Caught in the Middle.

0: That is music from a band out of New Zealand known as BB and the Bullets from their brand new album Wrong Side of the River and She Knows, and the Jerry Hunt Trio has a brand new album as well. One More for Me is the name of that, and the song we heard, Caught in the Middle. I'm Dave Johnson with the Best in Blues. 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
0: Thanks for joining us for the Best in Blues on Blues Deluxe. I'm your host, Dave Johnson. England's BGO label has just reissued four great albums from Eddie Money onto a double CD collection from the 1978 release Life for the Taking. Here is Eddie Money and Give Me Some Water.

0: Heading back to the late 70s for a couple of tracks on Blues Deluxe. Those are the Fabulous Poodles from 1977. Work Shy, I know about that, unfortunately. From a nice compilation entitled His Master's Choice. Always thought that was a clever title. And BGO has just reissued four terrific Eddie Money albums onto a double CD set from the album Life for the Taking, originally from 1978. There's Eddie Money and Gimme Some Water. I'm Dave Johnson with the Best in Blues. This is Blues Deluxe.
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0: To end this week's show on Blues Deluxe, I'm your host Dave Johnson. We turn to an album recorded on the Chess label back in 1967 that included the work of the great Bo Diddley, Muddy Waters, Little Walter, even Buddy Guy was there to help out on guitar, and Chess wisely entitled the album Super Blues. It certainly was. Here are Bo Diddley, Muddy Waters, Little Walter with Bo's very own song, Bo Diddley.
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Closing our show this time with the music of three blues greats who I think had a lot of fun working together back in 1967, recording for the Chess label, Bo Diddley, Muddy Waters, and Little Walter with the track Bo Diddley. And that is going to do it for us because we're out of time. Back next week with more of the best in blues. Please be sure and be tuned in then. Thanks for listening this time. 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
2: Here's a quick look at your weekend forecast across Fredericton, Oromocto, and the Capital Region. Saturday evening into the overnight, clouds will start rolling in, dropping temperatures down near a chilly 1 to 2 degrees. Heading into Sunday, October 11th, we'll see a mix of sun and clouds throughout the day. It will feel a bit milder, topping out near 16 or 17 degrees, though there is a light 30% chance of a passing shower late in the day. Sunday night remains mild, with lows around 9 degrees. That's your Capital Region weekend weather. Stay tuned. 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
1: From the Roadhouse Studios in the Little Blue House on the Wetlands in beautiful Iowa City, Iowa, St. Louis, and Jeremiah Johnson opens this hour with Burn Down the Garden from his release on Roof called Unemployed Highlandoid. My name's Tony Stidler-Denison, always a little bit of a place in my heart for St. Louisans, having lived a few years there. And there's a pretty thriving blues scene there too, but you know what? The blues is really everywhere, and this hour will help prove that out. With music from Bob Margolin, Matt Anderson, Shamika Copeland, Eric Johansson, and Susan Tedeschi, we're going to cover a lot of territory, a rich geography of blues, and a diverse range of styles. It's absolutely another hour of the finest blues you've never heard. We'll start in the Southwest from Traveling the Dirt Road. This is Dave Riley and Bob Corritore, and I'm not your junk man in the Roadhouse.

talking trash. Yeah, when we're together, you know you always talking trash. Talking trash.

That's out on VizTone. I believe he's from Boston. I know he was born in Brookline, but I believe he's still based in Boston, Massachusetts. And first up, Dave Riley and Bob Corator, and I'm Not Your Junk Man. That's from Traveling the Dirt Road. Dave Riley is from Hattiesburg, Mississippi. And Bob Corator was born in Chicago, now lives in Phoenix, Arizona. He's the owner of the blues club, The Rhythm Room, and does a weekly blues show for KJZZ Radio.

Sumika Copeland and a track from her release on Alligator called Uncivil War. That was Walk Until I Ride. Something about that reminds me of the Staple Singers' Long Walk to D.C. Chris Kane before that from the San Francisco Bay Area, and I believe I got off cheap. And Matt Anderson opened it up, Long Rider from Halfway Home by Morning. He's from Perth, Andover, New Brunswick, Canada. My name's Tony Stidler-Dennison. Let's head off to Los Angeles and the Reverend Sean Amos. This is Digging My Potatoes in the Roadhouse.

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You heard him, Eric Johansson from New Orleans and Nowhere to Go. That's from the NOLA Blue release, Below Sea Level. Dion before that from New Jersey and My Baby Loves to Boogie featuring John Hammond. That's from Blues with Friends. And the Reverend Sean Amos from Los Angeles and the single Digging My Potatoes.

Susan Tedeschi and Sweet Forgiveness from the Verve Forecast release Hope and Desire. She's from Boston. In fact, her family owns the Tedeschi chain of grocery stores in the Boston metro area. Dustin Arbuckle and Matt Woods before that, and V8 Ford, that's from their self-titled release. And Sugar Ray and the Blue Tones from Rhode Island started the set off with From the Horse's Mouth featuring Little Charlie Beatty. That's from Too Far from the Bar. You know, it's always been really easy to get a hold of me in the Roadhouse. 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Take advantage of one of those many ways to get a hold of me, because I look forward to your thoughts and your comments on the show. All right, so we are going to exit this hour at our point of origin, Iowa City, Iowa, with Kevin Burtz, and You Get What You See from Stone Crazy. My name's Tony Steidler Denison. Come back next week, and I'll keep your bar stool warm right here in the Roadhouse.

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4: Here's a quick look at your weekend forecast across Fredericton, Oromocto, and the Capital Region. Saturday evening into the overnight, clouds will start rolling in, dropping temperatures down near a chilly 1 to 2 degrees. Heading into Sunday, October 11th, we'll see a mix of sun and clouds throughout the day. It will feel a bit milder, topping out near 16 or 17 degrees, though there is a light 30% chance of a passing shower late in the day. Sunday night remains mild, with lows around 9 degrees. That's your Capital Region weekend weather. Stay tuned. 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
7: Welcome, blues fans. Welcome, blues lovers. Come on in the Roadhouse Boogie, chilling. Dialed it in, you've tuned it up, you found a fresh edition of Confessing the Blues. I'm your host, Cleve Baker, and for the next 3 hours, we'll savor the fruits of America's oldest and most original art form. We spin the blues round here on this week's show, Blues Just the Way You Like It. Two songs, two artists, with the Down Child Blues Band and Chris Daniels and the Kings hollering out and getting it done with Taj Mahal, with Kev Moe and the Nighthawks. We double up with two pair, Aces and Kings, with Tommy Castro and the Painkillers and the Corey Dennison Band. Rocking with the Ladies, a twin spin from Sean Murphy and Samantha Fish, plus Andrea Marr, Mindy Abair, and Danny Wild. They'll be laying down that sassy blue sound. All that and so much more. Oh yes, oh yes, oh yes. Let's get this Roadhouse party to commence. Here's a little something jumping. Here's Terry Hank and Bill Toms with Hard Rain right here, right now, on Confessing the Blues.

0: have Juke, Jeff, and Tunes to start the show. That was Terry, Hank, and Howlin' for My Darlin', and Bill Thompson, Hard Rain, Into the Storm, showing off the good stuff. Hey, we want to invite you to become an official supporter of the Blues today. 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Oh, we're dealing out downright remarkable blues music. We've got fresh releases everywhere. Come on back and get on with the Roadhouse Party. Come on back to Confessing the Blues.
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0: 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We do appreciate y'all carrying our show. Oh, the jumping blues roll on. Here's Johnny Rawls, Lindsay Alexander, and Sweet Pea Atkinson. Oh, getting it done. I'm Confessing the Blues.

0: enough. A jumping blues groove right there. Blues at its finest. That was Johnny Rawls, Rain Keep Falling. We heard from Lindsay Alexander. That ain't right. And Sweet Pea Atkinson. Just looking, baby. 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
0: That you've tuned it in, turn it up and leave it alone. Confessing the Blues is sure enough a blues tornado. Raptor shaking music, and it's all just for you. Coming up, blues just the way you like it. Two songs, two artists. Here's the Down Child Blues Band and Chris Daniels and the Kings, smoking hot and ready on Confessing the Blues.

0: Blues Just the Way You Like It. Two songs, two artists. That was brand new blues from the Down Child Blues Band, Mississippi Woman, Mississauga Man, and Albany, Albany. And we heard a pair from Chris Daniels and the Kings, Sweet Memphis, and Fried Food, Hard Liquor. Ladies and gentlemen, you know what I'm talking about. It's full-grown blues music, and you get it right here. You know it takes you to make it happen. If you're digging it, get online and buy the music. 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Remember, it takes you to keep the blues alive. More Roadhouse Rockin'. It's rolling your way. You get the beat. You get the motion. More Shuffle Rhythm is up next on Confessing the Blues. Come on back.
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0: Blues survives the ages because the loyalty of its fans, the passion of the blues artists that work the craft, and the efforts of the members of blues societies around the globe. 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
0: We're shaking the shingles on this roadhouse. Oh, we've got the swooning and swaying going on. Blues music to make you shimmy and shake. Here's Jeff Strahan, Don't Get Too Low, and Jason Elmore and Hoodoo Witch, When the Sun Goes Down, on Confessing the Blues.

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1: Here's a quick look at your weekend forecast across Fredericton, Oromocto, and the Capital Region. Saturday evening into the overnight, clouds will start rolling in, dropping temperatures down near a chilly 1 to 2 degrees. Heading into Sunday, October 11th, we'll see a mix of sun and clouds throughout the day. It will feel a bit milder, topping out near 16 or 17 degrees, though there is a light 30% chance of a passing shower late in the day. Sunday night remains mild, with lows around 9 degrees. That's your Capital Region weekend weather. Stay tuned. 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
5: 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From the roots to the fruits, it's the backbone of American music. We do the blues round here. Welcome back to Confessing the Blues. I'm your host, Cleve Baker. Oh, we're about to do the Eagle Rock and send you balling the jack. We've got blues just the way you like it. Two songs, two artists with Taj Mahal and Kev Moe and the Nighthawks. Fresh and Big Blues with Andrea Marr, Mindy Abear, and Danny Wild, the ladies. They'll be hollering out. And we start this blues hour with a twin spin from Sean Murphy. Some all-out juking and jiving. I'm Confessing the Blues.

putting on a smoldering hot rock and roadhouse party, bringing the blues and boogie that's handpicked just for you. That was a twin spin, brand new from the LP, Mighty Gates. Sean Murphy, Don't Need Nobody, and Blues in the Morning. 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Oh, great bluesicians from around the world will be found at the Big Blues Bender. You certainly get it right here every week. 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
1: 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And be sure to hit up the Confessing the Blues group page on Facebook. We want you to be a part of our show. It's all just for you. And here we go. Roadhouse Warriors, we've got the get up and move kind of groove. We've got a savory stack of blues for you from the ladies. Here's Andrea Marr, Mindy Abayer, and Danny Wilde getting your boogie on with Confessing the Blues.

0: tall block of blues from a Road Ready Blues Authority right there. That was Andrea Marr. Let's take it to the bedroom, baby. We heard from Mindy Hebert and Vinyl and Danny Wild. Don't You Quit Me, Baby. Oh, we want to invite you to become an official supporter of the Blues today. Stay abreast of all the happenings in the blues world. 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Well, it's about that time. Reach in that icebox. Grab you a long, tall, cold adult beverage. Blues just the way you like it. Two songs, two artists, scorching hot. It's up next on Confessing the Blues.
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0: Welcome back, Boogie Chillin'. It's your weekly blues fix, Swole Slam up full grown music. Just ahead, blues just the way you like it. Two songs, two artists with Taj Mahal and Keb Moe. And the Nighthawks, putting it down, the sultry blues sound, right here on Confessing the Blues.

0: Now that was a smoking hot blues set. Oh, jumping juke joint, that's where you'll find those full-grown bluesicians right there. Smoldering hot and banging. That was Taj Mahal with Kev Mo, Don't Leave Me Here. And that's who I am. And a pair brand new from the Nighthawks, When I Go Away, and Three Times You're a Fool. 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That's blues.org. Oh, we've just shook the walls of the Roadhouse in grand style. We've got plenty more. A thrilling good time guaranteed. Come on back. We'll be waiting for you. Come on back to Confessing the Blues.
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0: Spinning great blues music. We do it every week right here. We do thank y'all for tuning us in. We're conjuring up the blues juju right out of the root bag for you. Here's another sizzling set with Free World, another Sunday night, and Jack Mack and the Heart Attack Horns, Good Man Gone, spreading some graveyard dirt and putting down the blues mojo and Confessing the Blues.

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3: Here's a quick look at your weekend forecast across Fredericton, Oromocto, and the Capital Region. Saturday evening into the overnight, clouds will start rolling in, dropping temperatures down near a chilly 1 to 2 degrees. Heading into Sunday, October 11th, we'll see a mix of sun and clouds throughout the day. It will feel a bit milder, topping out near 16 or 17 degrees, though there is a light 30% chance of a passing shower late in the day. Sunday night remains mild, with lows around 9 degrees. That's your Capital Region weekend weather. Stay tuned. News updates and more music is right around the corner. Have a great day and enjoy your long Thanksgiving weekend across New Brunswick.
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6: It's all about living and loving, fighting and forgiving, ruin and redemption. It's all about the blues round here. Welcome back, Boogie Chillin', you found confessing the blues. I'm your host, Cleve Baker, playing America's oldest and most original art form. Coming up this hour, Blues Just the Way You Like It, two songs, two artists, with some rocket blues veterans, Tommy Castro and the Painkillers, and the Corey Dennison Band. Blues with that rocket flair, with Casey James, Johnny Neal, and A.J. Crawdaddy hollering on out. And we start this hour with Blues Tunes, a twin spin, brand new, from Samantha Fish. Now listen close. You can hear that black dog bark. I'm confessing the blues.

This blue stone is a rolling. This blues boulder is a tumbling. Great blues music, raw, rough, and ready. And with Samantha Fish, a twin spin, brand new from the album Bell of the West. No Angels and Gone for Good. 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I feel the need to testify. I confess, y'all, we've got plenty more, and it's all just for you. A smoking hot set from some rockin' bluesicians. It's up next.

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1: You've dialed in the Rowdy Roadhouse Party, and we do appreciate y'all tuning us in. We've searched it out, picked it by hand. Sizzling blues music, and we're throwing it down. Here's Casey James, Johnny Neal, and AJ Crawdaddy. We're doing the blues roadhouse style on Confessing the Blues.

0: That was Casey James, brand new, I Gotta Go. Johnny Neal, Right Out the Window. And the latest from A.J. Crawdaddy, Hard Luck Lover. Ladies and gentlemen, I want to remind you that you can make your plans now for the Big Blues Bender, September 6th through the 9th, 2018, at the Sterling Plaza Hotel and Casino in fabulous Las Vegas. 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
0: Rock and Roadhouse Blues at its very best. Rock steady blues music. Up next, we've got it for you. Blues Just the Way You Like It. Two songs, two artists, with some well-seasoned roadhouse veterans, y'all. Here's Tommy Castro and the Painkillers and the Corey Dennison Band showing up the good stuff right here on Confessing the Blues.

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0: blistering hot blues visions, laying it down right there. That was a pair brand new from Tommy Castro of the Painkillers, the new album Stomping Ground. That was Rock Bottom and Sticks and Stones. And a pair from Corey Dennison, I Get the Shivers, and Down in Virginia, his latest album, Night After Night. Why, yes, we do play the good stuff, and it's all just for you. We want to invite you to buck up for the blues. 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Come on back and get it. It's all waiting for you. And Confessing the Blues.
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0: Your weekly blues fix, and you find it right here every week. Just what the Mojo Doctor ordered. We close this week's show with two remarkable and rocking blues outfits. Here's the Milligan Vaughn Project and Dangerous, and the Supersonic Blues Machine, Somebody's Fool. 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You get it on Confessing the Blues.

Ladies and gentlemen, we want to thank you for tuning in this edition of Confessing the Blues. We invite you to check us out online at confessingtheblues.info. This is Cleve Baker inviting you back next week. We'll be right here, Confessing the Blues.

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8: Here's a quick look at your weekend forecast across Fredericton, Oromocto, and the Capital Region. Saturday evening into the overnight, clouds will start rolling in, dropping temperatures down near a chilly 1 to 2 degrees. Heading into Sunday, October 11th, we'll see a mix of sun and clouds throughout the day. It will feel a bit milder, topping out near 16 or 17 degrees, though there is a light 30% chance of a passing shower late in the day. Sunday night remains mild, with lows around 9 degrees. That's your Capital Region weekend weather. Stay tuned. 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

0: From the new music capital of the American South, this is Smokestack Lightning. I'm Paul Newnham, your host tonight, bringing you 4 hours of the best blues on the planet from the world-famous I Lack a Nickel production studios in Orlando, Florida. Tonight, we are catching up on a bunch of trendy new blues CDs that have shown considerable merit, but haven't gotten the number of plays they probably deserve. So, we're going to rectify that situation, but before we get to all that, we begin every edition of Smokestack Lightning with our top 10 new blues CDs for the week. Michael Lee's new self-titled CD has gotten a lot of attention since arriving in the studio just a few weeks ago. He's been in the top 10 for 6 weeks and is still hanging on in the number 10 position. In case you missed it, Michael is the Texas guitar slinger who broke the internet with over 6 million YouTube views as a result of his performance of B.B. King's The Thrill Is Gone on The Voice TV program finale. This is the version of that same performance that appears on the new CD.
1: Now

Coco Montoya's new CD, Coming In Hot, is his newest release since debuting as a solo artist in 1995. He appeared with the Kate Brothers on their blockbuster comeback release, Radioland, early that year. Since then, Montoya has released 11 successful solo albums. In our number 9 position tonight, you heard What Am I? Heather Newman has been inching up the countdown for several weeks and finally lands in our top 10 in the number 8 slot. The CD title is Rise from the Flames, and this is His Soul, a song credited to the Heather Newman Band.

0: Keb Mo's new album is entitled Oklahoma. No special reason, just a part of the country that he especially admires. Keb will be at the Granada Theater in Dallas, Texas in the early part of September, so check it out online. In our number 7 spot tonight, you heard This Is My Home. 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
0: This is Smokestack Lightning, calling all you hit makers, hell raisers, and hip shakers out there to join us for 4 hours of the absolute best blues in the world, coming to you from Orlando, Florida, the new music capital of the American South. I'm Paul Noonan, your host tonight, and we are cruising for a bluesin' with our top 10 new blues CDs for this week. Zach Harmon signed on with Cat Food Records last year and has turned out the best album of his career. The title is Mississippi Barbecue. It was produced by Jim Gaines, and the backup band is The Rays, headed up by Bob Trenchard. At number 6 tonight, you're going to love this cover of Bob Dylan's classic, Knockin' on Heaven's Door.

Nick Moss's first album for Alligator Records last year was one of the best blues releases of the entire year. The High Cost of Low Livin' was the title, and it was the first release featuring Dennis Gruenlein on the blues harmonica. The combination of Moss and Gruenlein was instant magic for a band that really didn't need to find areas for improvement. The new album is entitled Lucky Guy, and at number 5, you just heard the title track. Mindy Abair is to the saxophone what Sugar Blue is to the blues harmonica. She plays the soprano, alto, and tenor sax with an intensity that's equaled by few, and I should say exceeded by none. The only deserving comparison that we can come up with here at Smokestack Lightning is Junior Walker. No Good Deed is her latest album. It's number 4 on the countdown. So here's Mindy Abair and the Bone Shakers with Bad News.

0: Grady Champion won the 26th International Blues Challenge in 2010 and also performed at the Chicago Blues Festival, the Legendary Blues Cruise, and the Portland Waterfront Blues Festival. His career took off like a shot. Grady moved back to Mississippi before releasing his live album, Back in Mississippi, live at the 930 Blues Cafe. It promptly became the number one album on the Sirius XM Bluesville chart. From his new album, Steppin' In, a tribute to ZZ Hill. That, my friends, was the title track. Now, we'll be right back with our top two new blues CDs for this week. So don't go away. We're just going to sell you some stuff.
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It's all about the blues, soul, and roots rock and roll. We simply call it Smokestack Lightning, the universal standard in blues programming, coming to you from the Iolacanooka Production Studios in the new music capital of the American South, Orlando, Florida. I'm Paul Noonan, and up to the number two spot this week is Southern Avenue. This album, Keep On, is their sophomore release for Concord Records. Their self-titled debut album entered the U.S. Billboard Top Blues Albums chart at number 6 in February of 2017 and reached number 1 on the iTunes Blues chart as well. So, how far can they go on the charts with the new CD? Well, only time will tell. So, from the new album Keep On, this is Savior.

That was Southern Avenue with Savior, number two on the countdown this week. And that, my friends, brings us to the number one blues album on the Smokestack Lightning chart for this week. The album is Roots and Branches, the songs of Little Walter. And the band tasked with this difficult chore of making the tracks meaningful in 2019 is Billy Branch and the Sons of Blues. Little Walter, whose recording career lasted a mere couple of decades, is the most influential and honored harp player in all of blues history. From his days with Muddy Waters to his early 1950s hit singles like Juke, My Babe, and Boom Boom, Out Go the Lights, Walter defined his instrument as no one ever has or had before. His songs and licks have been required learning for all emerging harp players for a long time. This material is some of the most revered music in the canon of Chicago blues, and only an artist of Billy Branch's talent and stature could take it and make it his own. Thankfully, Branch handles his business skillfully and manages to breathe new life into these immortal cuts. At number one tonight, this is Last Night.

That was Billy Branch and the Sons of Blues with the Little Walter classic Last Night, number one on Smokestack Lightning this week. And congratulations to all the dedicated folks at Alligator Records for this outstanding record album. We did have one very deserving CD that only narrowly missed our top 10 tonight, and that was Arthur Adams with his new album, Here to Make You Feel Good. This is the nifty little instrumental. It's called A Little Dabble Do You. We'll be right back.